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8: Reform UK leader Nigel Farage will address the party's conference in Birmingham today, promising to make Parliament sit 7 days a week to push through his agenda. But his speech risks being overshadowed by fresh allegations that the party accepted overseas funding for political polling. A genetically modified pig kidney helped a patient stay off dialysis for 9 months in a world first. Tim Andrews, who had end-stage kidney disease, received the organ in the US last year. Dr. Leonardo Riella specialises in transplantation sciences.
9: 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Unfortunately, we are in a crisis where there's a huge organ shortage. There's more than 100,000 patients on the waiting list, and we only do about 25,000 transplants a year.
8: And in the Scottish Premiership, Hearts bounced back in the second half to beat Hibernian 3-1. That's the latest from Radio News Hub. I'm Grace McIntosh.
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8: A band of rain will clear southeastwards from southern England and Wales. Very blustery further north with sunshine and showers, highs of 25 degrees Celsius.
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1: 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You're very informative about traffic jams, what roads are shut, events from Woolwich to Welling. Brilliant. Absolutely brilliant.
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9: Nigel Farage will address the Reform UK conference later as he faces further questions about his party's finances. Police are assessing allegations that Reform UK accepted an illegal political donation from a US company to pay for polling. A man has lived for 9 months without dialysis after receiving a genetically modified pig kidney in a world first. Tim Andrews, who had end-stage kidney disease, survived 271 days before receiving a human donor kidney. Dr. Leonardo Riella specialises in transplants.
10: And we truly feel that xenotransplantation can be an alternative for patients who don't have a living donor, where we could potentially bypass dialysis and get them to a transplant in a timely manner.
9: And the leader of the Green Party, Zach Polanski, is going to stand in the Holborn and St Pancras by-election. It's been triggered by Keir Starmer, who's stepping down as the area's MP. That's the latest from Radio News Hub. I'm Grace McIntosh.
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9: A band of rain will clear southeastwards from southern England and Wales. Very blustery further north with sunshine and showers, highs of 25 degrees Celsius.
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5: 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They just need to go to our website or contact our head company, which is Brighter Futures. 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
8: Reform UK leader Nigel Farage will address the party's conference in Birmingham today, promising to make Parliament sit 7 days a week to push through his agenda. But his speech risks being overshadowed by fresh allegations that the party accepted overseas funding for political polling. Reform denies any wrongdoing. A genetically modified pig kidney helped a patient stay off dialysis for 9 months in a world first. Dr. Leonardo Riella specialises in transplantation sciences.
9: For patients with end-stage kidney disease, transplantation is the best treatment option. Unfortunately, we are in a crisis period where there's a huge organ shortage. There's more than 100,000 patients on the waiting list, and we only do about 25,000 transplants a year.
8: And the last Brit has been knocked out of the US Open. Fran Jones was beaten in the second round by 14th seed Eva Majoli. That's the latest from Radio News Hub. I'm Grace McIntosh.
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8: A band of rain will clear southeastwards from southern England and Wales. Very blustery further north with sunshine and showers, highs of 25 degrees Celsius.
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The latest traffic and travel throughout the day. 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
5: Nigel Farage will address the Reform UK conference later as he faces further questions about his party's finances. Police are assessing allegations that Reform UK accepted an illegal political donation from a US company to pay for polling. A man has lived for 9 months without dialysis after receiving a genetically modified pig kidney in a world first. Tim Andrews, who had end-stage kidney disease, survived 271 days before receiving a human donor kidney. Dr. Leonardo Riella specialises in transplants.
6: And we truly feel that xenotransplantation can be an alternative for patients who don't have a living donor, where we could potentially bypass dialysis and get them to a transplant in a timely manner.
5: And the leader of the Green Party, Zach Polanski, is going to stand in the Holborn and St Pancras by-election. It's been triggered by Keir Starmer, who's stepping down as the area's MP. That's the latest from Radio News Hub. I'm Grace McIntosh.
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5: A band of rain will clear southeastwards from southern England and Wales. Very blustery further north with sunshine and showers, highs of 25 degrees Celsius.
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Wonderful treatments you can have to make yourself look good these days. Something about a Brazilian bum tightener or whatever it was. Hey, they'll be doing that down at Salon Michel very soon.

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10: Nigel Farage will address the Reform UK conference later as he faces further questions about his party's finances. Police are assessing allegations that Reform UK accepted an illegal political donation from a US company to pay for polling. The supposed donors were actually undercover reporters. The party says it was the victim of a hoax and denies any wrongdoing. Argentinian President Javier Milei once again laid claim to the Falkland Islands. Speaking in a national address, he said he'd introduce sanctions on any oil companies working in the area. His US counterpart Donald Trump also hinted that the US would not help the UK in any future conflict over the islands. The MP putting forward the proposal to legalise assisted dying in England and Wales says she's confident it will pass an upcoming vote. It returns to Parliament next week, fronted by Lauren Edwards, after running out of time in Parliament's last session. Andy Burnham's chosen not to vote on the matter to not influence the debate. A genetically modified pig kidney helped a patient stay off dialysis for 9 months in a world first. Tim Andrews, who had end-stage kidney disease, received the organ in the US last year, which acted as a temporary bridge while he waited for a transplant from a human doctor. Dr. Leonardo Riella specializes in transplantation sciences.
11: For patients with end-stage kidney disease, transplantation is the best treatment option. Unfortunately, we are in a crisis period where there's a huge organ shortage. There's more than 100,000 patients on the waiting list.
10: The London Marathon Foundation has promised £3 million to set up new junior parkrun events for youngsters in areas of higher deprivation. Over the next 5 years, it's hoped the investment will fund 200 new junior parkruns and break down barriers to the sport. Mike Diaper is from the foundation.
12: When a child is active, they're happier, they feel more connected to their community, their friends, they feel more resilient, their health and their education also benefits.
10: And in the Scottish Premiership, Hearts bounce back in the second half to close out a 3-1 victory over 10-man Hibernian in the first Edinburgh Derby day of the season. From Radio News Hub, I'm Frankie Hessein.
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10: Sunny spells and scattered showers for many, with heavier, long-lasting rain in Scotland. Some strong winds across the Midlands and the north today, but slightly cooler with highs of around 21 degrees Celsius.
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Coaxing you, I am coaxing you into a new day on Maritime Radio. 5 till 7, Monday to Friday. It's early breakfast. Come on, chest out, bums taut. I want you to take into the new day with vim and vigour.

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Morning, Maritime Radio 96.5 FM. It is that time again for Street Shout, where we mention a road or an avenue or a street in the borough, just for the sheer fun of it, for the excitement. Some people getting a little too overexcited about this. Reports of a gentleman hoofing it along his road in his Danger Mouse pyjamas, no less. Please, you know, no need for that. Don't want to alarm the neighbours, and just keep it down, basically. We don't want to cause a disturbance, especially at this time in the morning. Anyway, this morning's Street Shout is Plum Lane in Shooters Hill, and we are relying on you, please, to just keep it to a dignified silence. Keep the curtains closed, the blinds drawn, but just enjoy the moment of Street Shout. Plum Lane, Shooters Hill. Good morning from Maritime Radio.

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10: Nigel Farage is to address the Reform UK conference later, likely to be overshadowed by further questions over his party's finances. Grace McIntosh has more.
11: Channel 4 News reported Reform UK took funding from a US firm for three polls it commissioned earlier this year, totalling over £32,000. But the donors were in fact undercover reporters. Foreign companies are not allowed to fund parties, including for studies and research. Now rival parties have reported them to the police. Reform UK have denied any wrongdoing.
10: The president of Argentina, Javier Milei, has once again reiterated the country's claim on the Falkland Islands. He says he'll also introduce sanctions on any oil companies working in the area. US President Donald Trump's also hinted he won't offer help to the UK in the event of a conflict. Several schools in Middlesbrough will close earlier today as the funeral for one of the young men killed in the head-on crash on the A66 takes place. The area is expected to face significant disruption, with crowds, motorbikes and quad bikes congregating for the funeral of 23-year-old Jacob Matisayak. The Environment Secretary is warning us to store supplies in case of extreme weather events. An unprecedented El Niño event is forecast in the coming months. It means we're likely to experience wetter and stormier conditions in the autumn and winter. £3 million has been promised to set up junior park runs for children in deprived areas. The London Marathon Foundation is investing in a bid to bring running to 1 million more children. Mike Diaper is one of their directors.
12: 50% of children in England are doing the recommended amount of activity each week, and that means they're missing out on all of those great benefits. So that's why we invest in free and simple things like junior park run.
10: And Clarkson's farm presenter Jeremy Clarkson has said 11 sheep have been stolen from his Diddley Squat farm. The 66-year-old said he discovered the animals were missing when he went to count his flock in Oxfordshire with co-star Caleb Cooper. That's the latest from Radio News Sub. I'm Frankie Hersine.
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14: Well, good morning to you. I'm Steve Bowman. Today we'll start cloudy and stay that way for the rest of the day. Chance of light showers around mid-morning. Temperature will rise to about 20, dropping to about 17 overnight. Tomorrow should become sunny with temperatures around 23 and much more sun on Sunday. Right now it's 20 degrees centigrade at Shooters Hill down at Greenwich Railway Station.
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Well, good morning to you. I'm Steve Bowman. It's now, what, 11 minutes past 7. Looking out the windows, can be one of those days, I think. Bit of sunshine, get you all excited, and bang, the clouds come over. As I said earlier today, it's going to be a bit grotty cloud-wise. Good news is you win cheeky £76 million on tonight's Euro Millions. Go on, go and get a ticket.

Charlton were away to West Bromwich the other night, the result being 1, also it's not too bad. They're currently, what, third in the league. Clive R's here around about 9.05. He's going to be having a chat all things Charlton, so I'm looking forward to that one. Right, Shy Girl here after a travel update at 7.20. Here's Charlie X.

0: Don't forget, tomorrow is the first Saturday of the month, and that means the Pier Road Erith Market is on. It's been on since June, first Saturday of each month. It's well worth going to. I went to it the other week. Go down and have a look. So that's the Erith Market on tomorrow. It starts at silly o'clock and finishes about 4 o'clock in the afternoon. It's 7:20. Must be time for this.
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0: Well, a couple of little hot spots at the moment. Heavy traffic and station road in Sidcup. That's sort of by Longlands Road there. There's some emergency repairs there, so try and avoid that one if you can, especially in rush hour. It just seems to be a bit awkward. Shooters Hill outside the old police station there. The traffic lights are 40 at the moment. Traffic is coping at the moment, but I will keep an eye on that one. That could get a bit lively a little bit later. If you're heading into town, Rye Lane in Peckham is closed in both directions due to an unsafe building from Blenheim Grove to Holly Grove. That's by Peckham Rye Station. So, again, keep an eye on that one. A20 Elton Road into town, closed for gas work, main works from Kipper Park Road to Courtlands Avenue. That's sort of by Crathy Road and as you head into Lee Green there. So, again, a bit of a problem a little bit later. Slow traffic on the A2, nothing unusual there between Black Prince, Danston Interchange and Kipperick Interchange. And again on the A20, New Ultram into town by five ways there. It's almost back to Flamingo Park. What else we've got? Willesley Avenue and Sidcup. Well, of course, we've got those ongoing water main repairs there. They're moving slowly along like a slow worm they are, but they're getting there eventually. Tower Bridge is lifting today, 12:45, 4 o'clock and 5:30. And on the tubes at the moment, minor delays on Hammersmith City and Circle Lines. I'll have another update for you in about 20 minutes.
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like Old Peculiar, as they would do a modern craft beer. Now, Old Peculiar is a very nice beer, but I see they do an alcohol-free version. Not sure what that's going to taste like. Never mind. Might be very, very nice. Right, TL, see you here shortly. Here's Ariana Grande. Jennifer.

0: Well, during the week, Bromley FC were at home to Leighton Orient. I'm afraid the result didn't go their way. They lost 5-0. They're now 19th in the league. Right, Lady Gaga and Will Smith are here after the travel update. It's 7:39. Good morning to you. I'm Steve Bowman. This is Maritime Radio.
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0: Right, let's have a look at Rye Lane in Peckham in both directions. Closed for an unsafe building from Blenheim Grove to Holly Grove. That's by the Peckham Rye Railway Station. Elton Road going into town. Closed the gas main works from Kipper Park Road to Courtlands Avenue. That's sort of by the junction of Crathy Road there. That's going to be until mid-September. There's slow traffic on the A2 at the moment between Dantston Interchange and Kibrook Interchange. They're just sheer weight of traffic, I'm afraid, on that one. And also on the A20 heading the town by Five Ways. It's almost back to Flamingo Park. Westthorn Avenue towards St Mildred Road towards Catford. Slow traffic there as well. Heavy traffic is again in Station Road and Sidcup whilst they fix those emergency repairs there down by Longlands Road. And Willesley Avenue and Sidcup ongoing water main repairs as they move their way down the road. Tower Bridge is lifted at 12:45, 4 o'clock and 5:30. And on the tubes at the moment, there's severe delays on the Hammersmith City and Circle and Metropolitan lines whilst they deal with a faulty train at King's Cross. Good service on the DLR and the Woolwich Ferry at the moment. I'll have another update for you just for the 8 o'clock news.
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0: Have you been down to the Cutty Sark Street Food Market yet? It's down there next to the Cutty Sark. It's in Cutty Sark Gardens there. It's got some great food from Greece, Italy, Spain, Korea, various places from around the world. It's open Friday, Saturdays and Sundays from 10 o'clock till about 6 o'clock each evening. Runs until the 29th of November, so be nice to pop down there. And also pop over to our Maritime Radio website, maritimeradio.co.uk, and click on events for full details of this and other events. 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
0: Yes, it certainly is. The Maritime Radio Pick of the Week this week is That Ain't You by Moolah Jones. Moolah is a British singer-songwriter from Bath, and this is the title track from a brand new six-track EP released earlier this month. Moolah is appearing at the Village Underground in Shoreditch on the 14th of September. See what you think.

0: Around about 8:40 this morning, we've got Henry Langdon. He's the Maritime Radio Formula One correspondent, and he's going to update us with the Italian Formula One race that's being held this weekend. Right, Westlife and a sports update following the 8 o'clock local news. Good morning to you. I'm Steve Bowman. It's now 4 minutes to eight.
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0: Oh, good morning. It's 2 minutes to eight. Let's have a look at the traffic and travel. Heavy traffic in Station Road in Sidcup and surrounding areas as the emergency repairs being undertaken there by Longlands Road. It's been causing all sorts of difficulty in the last week, so try and avoid that one if you can. Another one to avoid is there's a lane blocked and queuing traffic due to an emergency services incident down at Tower Bridge Road. That's northbound at Grange Road by Caledonian Market there. Congestion's back to the A2 Bricklayers Arms and queues back towards Tower Bridge as well. The Bermondsey Street's been taped off as well. There's a fire engine there and the police, so try and avoid that one. Rye Lane in Peckham, both directions closes to an unsafe building from Blenheim Grove to Holly Grove. That's by Peckham Rye Station. Elton Road into town is closed for gas main works from Kibbert Park Road to Courtlands Avenue there. That's going to be until mid-September. A2 is a little bit chock-a-block this morning between Dazzy Interchange and Kibbrook Interchange. Travel time there is about 10 to 15 minutes. New Eltham on the A20 into town there by Five Ways, Flamingo Park again. Just sheer way of traffic on that one, I'm afraid. Willys Avenue and Sidcup, water main repairs there and temporary traffic lights there since Sidcup. On the tube, severe delays on the Hammersmith and City Circle and Metropolitan lines whilst they fix a train at King's Cross St Pancras. I'll have another update for you around about 20 past 8. Here's the 8 o'clock local news.
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6: From the Maritime Radio News team, I'm Alaric Vaughan. A 32-year-old man has died following a serious assault at Liverpool Street tube station. The man was attacked on Sunday night and emergency services were called to reports of a serious assault at around 10:51 p.m. The victim was in a critical condition, was taken to hospital where he died 2 days later, with his family surrounding him. Prior to the man's death, the Crown Prosecution Service had authorised the charge of a grievous bodily harm against Jeremiah Maximo, 38, of Drydock Square, Barking, in connection with the incident. Following the victim's death, the British Transport Police is now making an application to amend the charge on the indictment, which will take place at a later date in court. The 38-year-old was remanded into custody to appear at Highbury Corner Magistrates Court on September the 2nd. The victim was travelling back from Notting Hill Carnival at the time of the incident. Police continue to appeal to anyone who saw what happened and has not yet spoken to the police to come forward by texting 61016 or calling 0800 40 50 40, quoting reference 799 of 30th of August. Information can also be passed anonymously to Crime Stoppers on 0800 555 111. A man was rushed to hospital following a police chase. The London Ambulance Service was called just after 8:10 on Sunday evening to reports of a road traffic collision at the junction of Court Road and Mottingham Road, SE9. Kent Police was called just before 3 p.m. on Sunday to report that a man had smashed a window and taken a van from an address in Swanscombe. At around 6:45 p.m, Kent Police located the van in the London Road area of Swanley. The Metropolitan Police then came involved and detained the driver after making tactical contact with the van outside Mottingham Methodist Church. The 23-year-old man from Swanley was arrested on suspicion of aggravated vehicle taking, criminal damage, dangerous driving, driving while disqualified, and failing to stop for police. He remains in police custody as inquiries continue. A Metropolitan Police officer suffered an injury to his hand during the incident. No other serious injuries were reported. And there's more local news at maritimeradio.co.uk.
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8: FIFA has accused UEFA of running a smear campaign over a controversial private investment plan. UEFA is seeking documents through American courts relating to FIFA Forward Enterprise, which was intended to attract $4.2 billion from investors. UEFA is considering possible criminal proceedings in Switzerland. Elsewhere, Hibernian have lost 3-1 at home to Hearts in the Scottish Premiership, with Hearts taking all 3 points on Edinburgh Derby Day. Sunderland manager Reggie Labrie says he is pleased with the club's summer transfer business after 3 deadline day signings.
9: We have this mantra at the beginning of the market: keep the core, add what we need, and we keep this idea. We kept this idea all the way.
8: The Black Cats brought in 6 signings over the summer. England have cruised to a 6-wicket victory over Ireland, with Izzy Wong taking a 5-wicket haul in her maiden ODI. She played her part in seeing the tourists all out for 165, conceding just 33 runs in her 10 overs. And Harriet Dart has joined Katie Bolter in exiting the US Open at the second round stage.
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0: Well, good morning, I'm Steve Bowman. Today will start sunny, then turn cloudy and stay that way for the rest of the day. There's chance of light showers around mid-morning. Temperatures going to rise from about 21, dropping to about 17 overnight. Tomorrow, good news, should become sunny with temperatures around about 23 and more sun and heat on Sunday. Right now, it's 21 degrees at Greenwich Park and down at the O2.
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On Sunday, it's the Italian Formula One Grand Prix, and we're lucky enough at 8:40 to have the Maritime Radio correspondent Henry Langdon along. He's going to be briefing us up fully about the Grand Prix on Sunday. Looking forward to that one. Right, coming up shortly is Miles Smith, but here's Daft Punk.

Well, shoppers are now being urged to back a campaign for 90 minutes of free parking in towns and city centres. The idea comes from a petition saying it would bring more people back to the high street. I do agree with them. You used to be able to park for 30 minutes for free in Eltham High Street and the road behind Sainsbury's. I think that's now ended, or at least I can't seem to find a free ticket when you go to that machine. So that would probably get people back to the high street, wouldn't it? Right, speaking of which, we've got a traffic and travel update shortly. Good morning to you. I'm Steve Bowman. Yes,

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1: Well, good morning to you. It's 20 past eight. Heavy traffic in Station Road and Sidcup and surrounding areas. They've got some emergency repairs taking place there down by Longlands Road. I see it's all the way back almost to Holly's Avenue at the moment. So it's really caused a lot of problems. And also up Station Road nearly to the old police station. So take care there and try and avoid it if you can. One lane is blocked and queuing traffic due to an accident on Tower Bridge Road there by Grange Road. Congestion's back to the A2 at Bricklayers Arms and Tower Bridge in the other direction. Bermondsey Street is closed with police in lane 1 of 2 just past the junction there. Rye Lane in Peckham in both directions is closed due to an unsafe building from Blenheim Grove to Holly Grove. That's by Peckham Rye Station. On the A20, Elton Road into the town closed for gas main works there from Kipper Park Road to Cortlands Avenue. Slow traffic on the A2 for some reason, sheer way of traffic, I assume. It's really back from Dancing Interchange all the way to the Kidbrook Interchange. Travel time's a good 30 minutes to get through there. And on the A20, New Eltham into town by five ways. That's a bit chock-a-block as well. Queues are now building up as well to go into the Dartford Tunnel. Can take 5 to 10 minutes to get through there at the moment. And on the South Circular, Westbourne Avenue towards St Mildred Road there and towards Catford, quite slow traffic there. Willis Avenue, Sidcup, water main repairs and temporary traffic lights there causing a little bit of a confusion and anguish. Tower Bridge is lifting at 1:15, 4 o'clock and 5:30 today. And on the Tube, severe delays on the Circle, Hammersmith and City and Metropolitan lines. There was a faulty train earlier and they just fixed it, but it's all getting back together again. I'll have another update for you around about 8:40.
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11: 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Plus, we preview the third round Carabao Cup match at the Den on Tuesday when the Lions host Newcastle United. 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

0: It's almost 8:30. Good morning to you. I'm Steve Bowman. Coming up shortly to Take That. But first, Gogglebox returns this evening with two new families. For this and other show business news, here's the Showbiz Update.
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2: The Duchess of Sussex has paid tribute to her friend and mentor, American journalist and feminist activist Gloria Steinem, after her death at the age of 92. Steinem, who was one of the trailblazers behind the US feminist movement, died yesterday at her home in New York City. She dedicated her life to advocating and campaigning for a number of issues, including equal pay and reproductive rights. Gogglebox is welcoming its first cast member with Down syndrome, as two new families join the Channel 4 hit later tonight. 33-year-old Max will appear alongside his mum Sandy, who says she wants viewers to see that people with learning disabilities can be smart, opinionated and hilarious. Also joining are Newcastle brothers Steve and Mark. And David Bowie's former producer Tony Visconti has branded the use of artificial intelligence in music disgusting. The 82-year-old, who produced 11 of Bowie's albums, says the late star would nevertheless have experimented with AI because of his curiosity and interest in new technology. Visconti is now on his final tour with Bowie tribute group Holy Holy.
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0: Coming up around 8:40 this morning, we've got Henry Langdon. He's going to tell us about the Formula One race in Italy that's taking place this weekend. But before that, we've got a traffic and travel update. Good morning to you. I'm Steve Bowman. It's now 8:36.
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3: 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Now they've got kids, I still want to look after them. 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Now, if I can't speak for myself, they'll speak for me. It's a weight off for all of us.

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9: We've got heavy traffic in Station Road in Sidcup and surrounding areas. There's emergency repairs taking place down there by Longlands Road. That's causing all sorts of problems this morning. One lane blocked and queuing traffic due to accident on Tower Bridge Road there by Grange Road. And traffic is also back to Tower Bridge and in the other direction, Bricklayers Arms. So try and avoid that one if you can. Rye Lane in Peckham closed both directions for unsafe building by Peckham Rye Station. A20 and the A2 are both very slow. Just sheer weather traffic coming in at the moment. Westthorne Avenue on South Circular towards St Mildred Road and then towards Catford, slow traffic there as well. Tower Bridge is lifting at 1:15, 4:00 and 5:30. And on the tubes, the Circle, Hammersmith and City and Metropolitan lines have got severe delays following a 40 train earlier. I'll have another update in about 20 minutes.
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9: Good morning, I'm Steve Bowman. This is Maritime Radio. Coming up just after 11 o'clock this morning, we've got Joe McCartney. He's here until 3 o'clock. We may have got the Maritime Radio F1 correspondent, Henry Langdon, to give us an update of all things that have happened and what's going to be happening in Formula 1, especially the weekend when we got the Italian Grand Prix. Good morning, Henry. How are you?
10: Morning, Steve. Morning, everyone. Yes, not bad. Thank you very much.
9: Fantastic. Of course. What's going to happen then this weekend and what happened at the Dutch Grand Prix?
10: Sorry, yeah, I was jumping the gun there. Keen. Absolutely. So it was the Dutch Grand Prix last time out at Zandvoort. Lando Norris won the Dutch Grand Prix, making it actually back-to-back victories for the Briton after his win at Hungary before the summer break. He beat Kimi Antonelli, the current championship leader, just by over 11 seconds, with George Russell third, Lewis Hamilton fourth. So three Brits in the top four there, which is always great. The big drama was home hero Max Verstappen. He crashed out of his home race, losing the rear end coming out of the bank corner and slamming into the barrier on the left. That brought out the safety car, which always sort of jumbles up the order, which was very interesting to see. But really, no one was stopping Norris. He made some really good overtakes during the race, and crucially, it's brought him back into championship contention. These last two races really have moved him up the order after a bit of a difficult start to 2026.
9: Yeah, gotcha. So, positions at the moment, I think, am I right in saying that there's a Mercedes 1-2 at the top of the standings, Antonelli in top place, George Russell in second, who's on equal par with Sir Lewis? Is that about right at the moment?
10: You're absolutely bang on, Steve. It's Kimi Antonelli, like I say, at the top of the pile at the moment, although heading into Monza this weekend, that's the Italian Grand Prix. This could all change. Well, actually, it won't, because, of course, you can only get 25 points for a race win. But Kimi Antonelli is starting at the back of the field. He will be starting at the back of the field even before qualifying, just because he's taken a power unit change, which nowadays incurs a grid penalty. So regardless of where he qualifies, he'll be starting at the back. So his 59-point advantage over George Russell and Lewis Hamilton in the championship could be reduced if either of those two finish ahead of him, which is, you know, quite likely considering he's starting at the back. Obviously, Antonelli is kind of the man in form. He's been leading the championship since sort of round three. In Japan, so really you can't really look past him at the moment. He's in great form, he's got a good car. However, you really can't rule out the three Brits behind him, Norris, Russell and Hamilton. They're right behind him, and I'm sure they'd be very, very keen to try and take as many points away from Antonelli as they can. Yeah, that's all to play for, the Italian Grand Prix this weekend.
9: Fantastic. Okay, lovely. It's anything else we need to talk about at the moment?
10: I guess Ferrari's season so far, they look like they're a bit stronger. We've had Charles Leclerc, the Monegasque. He won the British Grand Prix a couple of months ago. We've got Lewis Hamilton. He's also won a race this year. So they are looking stronger. They actually come to Monza this weekend. It's the home race, of course. Italian team, Italian track. They've actually got a special livery as well. It's a Michael Schumacher themed livery, which is always great to see. We do love a special livery, so definitely watch out for them. You never know, they can always spring a surprise.
9: Lovely. Okay, Henry, so thank you very much for all that. We'll have another update no doubt in the very near future. So thank you very much.
10: Cheers, Steve.
9: My thanks here to Henry Langdon for giving us an update regarding the Formula One Grand Prix in Italy that's on this weekend. Don't forget, we've got Joe here after 11 o'clock this morning, keeping you amused until 3 o'clock this afternoon. Jess Glenn's up shortly. Here's Niall Rogers and Sophie Ellis-Bextor.

Good morning to you. I'm Steve Bowman. It's now 8:52. Bit of useless information for you from the Steve Bowman book of, would you believe, useless information. In 2008, three people in the US named their child Mushroom. And then we wonder why the world is in such a state. Is Mushroom male or female? I don't suppose it really matters in this world anymore, does it? No. Anyway. Right, we've got Clive R up after the 9 o'clock news. He's going to be talking about everything Charlton Athletic. Here's Level 42.

0: Well, good morning, Tuesday, 8:56 Maritime Radio. After the 9 o'clock national news, we've got Kylie Minogue and Clive R. Not necessarily together, though. I'm Steve Bowman. Morning.
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0: We've got heavy traffic in Station Road in Sidcup there by Longlands Road. Also, Tower Bridge Road in Bermondsey, queuing traffic there for an accident. It's back to the Bricklayers Arms roundabout and the Tower Bridge in the other direction. So keep an eye on that one. Rye Lane is closed currently by Peckham Rye Station for an unsafe building. A20 into town by Five Ways, it's back to Flamingo Park, and on the A2 generally coming into town between Danston Interchange and Kipwick Interchange, very slow at the moment. Okay, here's the 9 o'clock national news.
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5: Two Reform UK officials have stepped down after allegations the party breached political donation rules. They've now launched their own investigation. Grace McIntosh has more.
6: Channel 4 News reported Reform UK took funding from a US firm for three polls it commissioned earlier this year, totalling over £32,000. But the donors were in fact undercover reporters. Foreign companies are not allowed to fund parties, including for studies and research. Now rival parties have reported them to the police. Reform UK have denied any wrongdoing.
5: The president of Argentina, Javier Milei, has once again reiterated the country's claim on the Falkland Islands, announcing plans for a new naval base in the south of Argentina. He says he'll also introduce sanctions on any oil companies working in the area. US President Donald Trump's also hinted he won't offer help to the UK in the event of a conflict. Several schools in Middlesbrough will close earlier today as the funeral for one of the young men killed in the head-on crash of the A66 takes place. And the area is expected to face significant disruption with crowds, motorbikes and quad bikes congregating for the funeral of 23-year-old Jacob Matisiak. The MP putting forward the proposal to legalise assisted dying in England and Wales says she's confident it will pass an upcoming vote. It returns to Parliament next week, fronted by Lauren Edwards, after running out of time in Parliament's last session.
7: A really important scrutiny has happened under the last Parliament, and it's really important that we, particularly for those people who are themselves will be affected or families will be affected, who are really got their hopes up about assisted dying, that we resolve this issue as a Parliament.
5: Andy Burnham's chosen not to vote on the matter to not influence the debate. And the Environment Secretary is warning us to store supplies in case of extreme weather events, an unprecedented El Nino event when sea temperatures in the eastern Pacific rise above 0.5 degrees Celsius above the long-term average is forecast to reach 3 degrees Celsius in the coming months. It means we're likely to experience wetter and stormier conditions in the autumn and the winter. That's the latest from Radio News Hub. I'm Frankie Hersine.
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0: Well, good morning to you. I'm Steve Bowman. Today will start sunny, then turn cloudy. Stay that way for the rest of the day. Chance of light showers around mid-morning. Temperature will rise to about 21, dropping to about 17 overnight. Tomorrow and Sunday should be nice and sunny, I think, tomorrow and Sunday, and rise to about 23 degrees. Right now it's 21 degrees at Meridian Line and down at Plumstead High Street.
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0: good morning to you. I'm Steve Bowman. It's now 7 minutes past nine. It's Maritime Radio and Greenwich Breakfast till 11. Well done to AFC Greenwich Borough last season on being promoted to the Southern Counties East League Premier Division, where they now sit at the top of the league. Well done them. AFC Greenwich Borough away to Sittingbourne tomorrow in the FA Cup. So good luck with that one, boys. Keeping on the football aspect, Charlton were away to West Brom during the week. They had a healthy 1-1 result, so that's good. And Charlton are now third in the league. With me is Clive R. Morning, Clive. Charlton seem to be doing okay at the moment. What's your thoughts?
1: Morning, Steve. Yes, and morning, listeners, on this sort of grey and mild and muggy Friday morning, just right for a game of football or football training, as Charlton make their way up to Stoke for tomorrow's game with a 12:30 kick-off. Don't forget, it's a 12:30 kick-off tomorrow at Stoke. Not three, if you're tuning in at 3 p.m, you'll have missed it. But in meanwhile, yes, Wednesday was a good evening. Don't often get Wednesday games, although there's another one next week with QPR at home. But Wednesday, it was up to the West Midlands and West Bromwich Albion, who are doing adequate. They're in the top 10, I think, of the Championship. And Charlton, with a much changed side, with the manager Nathan Jones, had 10 new signings to juggle around with, and a couple of departures over the last few days, and a couple of new signings made their debuts on Wednesday. And the first half worked out quite well. It was a question of managing the game rather than necessarily dominating it, to Steve and listeners, and the stats tell their own tale. 79% possession to West Brom and 21 to Charlton in the first half. But it's not possession that wins matches, it's balls in the back of the net. And West Brom thought they were going to be going down that road on about, what was it, 64 minutes in. A header away by our new centre half. Didn't quite make it to the edge of the box, and the West Brom left back was there for about 17 yards out to smash a left foot volley past Okonkwo in the Charlton goal to give West Brom a reasonable lead. Deserved on the balance of pressure anyway. Substitutions for the addicts after that, including significantly Joe Rankin Costello in midfield, who came on for to give a bit of leverage there, and it was his creativity that brought the equalising goal on a 72 minutes. I think, was it 72? Looking at the pad, 68 minutes. Tyrese Campbell, as Rankin Costello took the ball down left midfield, chipped the ball in. Miles Lieberman was in the 6 yard box, nodded the ball back, and Tyrese Campbell was there to slot home for the equaliser. A few more substitutions. Lieburn off for Mbick on 80 minutes, the promising young striker, and Conor Coventry off, and Sonny Carey on 88 minutes just to stabilise the midfield. So 1-1 draw was a very reasonable result for West Brom away on a Wednesday evening early season. Charlton was still unbeaten, as you mentioned, equal on points with the other two teams at the top of the league, so third on goal difference, having scored only what, 4 goals in 3 games, and the others having scored a lot more. But let's see what happens tomorrow away at Stoke City, and Wednesday home to Cuba PR with an 8 p.m. kickoff, so I'll be there to cover that for Maritime Radio. We won't at this point mention poor old Bromley, who haven't had the best of starts. Andy Woodman having a lot to do to get his defence sorted out, having conceded 12 goals in 2 games, 7 away at Sheffield and 5 at home to Orient last Tuesday. So not a good start for Bromley. But there we go, Steve and listeners. I'll keep you informed on the Stoke City away game for Charlton tomorrow afternoon. Back to you in the studio.
0: Yeah, gotcha. Tell me, it's 12:30 tomorrow. Is it on Sky or something? Why is it on that time of day?
1: I imagine it'll be on Sky Plus. The Sky Plus, which is a great way of catching up, A, on all the tennis in the US Open at the moment, and B, on all the football in the various leagues covered by Sky this season, with their multitude of matches from the Premiership and the EFL Championship. So, yes, 12:30 start tomorrow on television, on Sky Plus, and on Maritime with some summary coverage during the course of the early afternoon with Reaney and with the brunch show, and of course with the big show with Mr. Mooney.
0: Absolutely brilliant. Thank you. My thanks to Clive there, and don't forget you can catch Clive on a Thursday evening from 7 till 10 here on Maritime with Soul City.

Joel Corry and David Gray here shortly, but first, happy birthday to this man, James Bay. He's 36 years young today, born and bred in Hertfordshire. I know he listens to the show. Well done, you.

0: What are you watching on the telly at the moment? I'm trying to watch The Dark. It's on ITVX. It's lots of teenage boys being bumped off in the Highlands of Scotland. Great scenery. Not sure about the plot. The detective inspector appears to be going off-piste on occasions with various recriminations. My murder squad mate reckons the DI would have been slung off the inquiry very early on. But for me, I don't know. It's great viewing. Joel Corry and David Gray are up shortly, but it's now 9:20. It's got to be time for this.
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0: Well, looking out the window, the heavens have just opened in Shooters Hill, so take care when you're driving. So heavy traffic in Station Road and Sidcup and surrounding areas, whilst emergency repairs are undertaken close to Longlands Road. Towerbridge Road, at the moment there's an accident down there by Grange Road. And congestion is back to the A2, Bricklayers Arms in the other direction, back to Tower Bridge. Rye Lane in Peckham in both directions is closed for an unsafe building by Peckham Rye Station. If you're heading into town on the A20, there's gas main works from Kibber Park Road to Courtlands Avenue. That's going to be until mid-September at the moment. Westthorne Avenue towards to Mildred Road and then towards Cat. Very slow traffic there. And Danson Road heading up for Crook Log away from the A2 is just a little bit sluggish at the moment. Not sure why that is. I can't see any reason for that. Woolwich Ferry, I'm afraid, has been suspended at the moment. It's not operating due to strong winds there, so I'll keep an eye on that one. Tower Bridge is lifting at 12:45, 4 o'clock and 5:30 today. And on the tubes, the Circle, Hammersmith and City and Metropolitan lines are delayed. There was an earlier broken down train at King's Cross and Pancras, so as and when that changes, I'll let you know. I'll have another update for you around about 20 to 10.
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1: What are you doing this Sunday? They've got the Paws and Play. 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So you're invited to bring your furry friend as well for a pawsome day out. 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It starts at 11, finishes at 4 down at Merton Court School. 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
3: The A20 Elton Road into the town closed for gas main works from Kibra Park Road down to Courtlands Avenue. That's going to be until sort of mid-September, really. Heavy traffic in Station Road in Sidcup and surrounding areas by Longlands Road whilst emergency repairs are undertaken there. Willesley Avenue and Sidcup water main repairs are still ongoing there, moving it down the road as it goes. Tower Bridge is lifting at 1:45, 4 o'clock and 5:30 today. And on the railways, on southeastern trains at the weekend, engineering works taking place in the London Victoria area, closing all lines used by southeastern services, and trains can be diverted to London Cannon Street or London Blackfriars. I suggest you check the southeastern trains website for full details.
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1: 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Right, CC Peniston and the Chainsmokers are here after 10 o'clock local news. Good morning to you. I'm Steve Bowman.

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11: From the Maritime Radio news team, I'm Catherine Simmons. A man has been arrested after carrying out a series of unprovoked assaults at Hither Green Station. Police were called at around 6:50 in the morning on Thursday, the 20th of August, to reports of a man assaulting people at the railway station. Four victims were assaulted and officers have established that a further four people were also assaulted in the station but have not spoken to police yet. A man was taken to hospital as a priority after a medical emergency in Erith. The incident happened at the junction of Fraser Road and the A206. A London ambulance spokesperson has said, "We were called at 11:15 on Thursday the 3rd of September to reports of a person unwell at the junction of Fraser Road and the A206 Erith." Bexley Council have been told it requires improvements in new assessment of its adult social care services after hundreds were left waiting to receive care reviews. The Care Quality Commission hit the borough with a low ranking in response to its responsibilities under the Care Act 2014. The CQC's assessment is part of its new statutory duty to evaluate how well councils meet their Care Act obligations. And finally, Blackheath Fireworks is set to return this year, with organisers promising it will be an even bigger event. The annual Bonfire Night celebration will take place on Saturday, the 7th of November, with gates opening at 5 p.m. and firework displays scheduled for 8 p.m. Around 40,000 people are expected to attend the event, which organisers say has been expanded following last year's sellout success. That's the latest. There is more news on the Maritime Radio website and app.
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11: And now for the weather. Cloudy with rain at first, possibly heavy at times. This will slowly clear to the south during the morning to leave a mostly dry afternoon. Blustery westerly winds expected with a maximum temperature of 23 degrees.
12: degrees Celsius.
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good morning to you. I'm Steve Bowen. It's 10 past 10. It's a bit of a grotty old day out there. Should brighten up, though, Saturday and Sunday with a bit of luck. Don't forget, you win a cheeky £76 million on tonight's Euro Millions. Go on, go and get a ticket.

Millwall played at home to Wrexham the other night. The result didn't go Millwall's way, I'm afraid. They lost 3-0. They're now 10th in the league, so good luck to them in the future. Hopefully they will go up the league a little bit more. Jaruba here after a travel update. Here's Emily Sounday. He's out.

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1: The A20 Elton Road into the town closed for gas main works from Kibrook Park Road down to Courtlands Avenue. That's going to be until sort of mid-September, really. Heavy traffic in Station Road in Sidcup and surrounding areas by Longlands Road whilst emergency repairs are undertaken there. Willesley Avenue and Sidcup, water main repairs are still ongoing there, moving it down the road as it goes. Tower Bridge is lifting at 1:45, 4 o'clock and 5:30 today. And on the railways, on southeastern trains at the weekend, engineering works taking place in the London Victoria area, closing all lines used by southeastern services, and trains can be diverted to London Cannon Street or London Blackfriars. I suggest you check the southeastern trains website for all details.
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6: 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We'll also share our thoughts on the player injury list and the recent transfer activity that wrapped up on Tuesday night. Plus, we preview the third round Carabao Cup match at the Den on Tuesday when the Lions host Newcastle United. 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

0: Have you been down to the Cutty Sark Street Food Market yet? It's down there next to the Cutty Sark. It's in Cutty Sark Gardens there. It's got some great food from Greece, Italy, Spain, Korea, various places from around the world. It's open Friday, Saturdays and Sundays from 10 o'clock till about 6 o'clock each evening. Runs until the 29th of November, so be nice to pop down there. And also pop over to our Maritime Radio website, maritimeradio.co.uk, and click on events for full details of this and other events. 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
0: Yes, it certainly is. The Maritime Radio Pick of the Week this week is That Ain't You by Moola Jones. Moola is a British singer-songwriter from Bath, and this is the title track from a brand new six-track EP released earlier this month. Moola is appearing at the Village Underground in Shoreditch on the 14th of September. See what you think.
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5: The A20 Elton Road into the town closed for gas main works from Kibbrook Park Road down to Courtlands Avenue. That's going to be until sort of mid-September, really. Heavy traffic in Station Road in Sidcup and surrounding areas by Longlands Road whilst emergency repairs are undertaken there. Willesley Avenue and Sidcup water main repairs are still ongoing there, moving it down the road as it goes. Tower Bridge is lifting at 1:45, 4 o'clock and 5:30 today. And on the railways, on southeastern trains at the weekend, engineering works taking place in the London Victoria area, closing all lines used by southeastern services, and trains can be diverted to London Cannon Street or London Blackfriars. I suggest you check the southeastern trains website for all details.
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1: What are you doing this Sunday? They've got the Paws and Play. It's a family fun day out and the Paws for dogs. So you're invited to bring your furry friend as well for a pawsome day out. It's this Sunday, 6th of September. It starts at 11, finishes at 4 down at Merton Court School. It's free to get in. 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

Well, Maya, thanks you for the last 4 hours. I'm back actually for Greenwich Breakfast on Monday morning, so I'm quite looking forward to that one. Have fun, keep smiling, and enjoy the sunshine tomorrow and Sunday.

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6: Nigel Farage says Reform UK have not broken any laws after two party officials stood down over allegations they breached political donation rules. Holly Hughes has the details.
7: James Orr, the party's head of policy, and Dan Jukes, one of Nigel Farage's closest advisers, were both told to resign. It's after a Channel 4 investigation where reporters posed as an American donor and his son to fund three polls, something which is prohibited by parliamentary rules. Labour and the Lib Dems have both reported Reform UK to the police. Nigel Farage insists the party's not taken any dodgy money.
6: Foreign Secretary Ed Miliband says the UK will resolutely uphold the self-determination of the Falkland Islands. It's after Argentinian President Javier Milei reiterated the country's claim to the islands. The US President Donald Trump also hinted he wouldn't offer help to the UK if a conflict were to arise. Defence Secretary Wes Streeting says the UK's commitment is resolute and unshakable. Several schools in Middlesbrough will close early today as the funeral of one of the young men killed in the head-on crash on the A66 takes place. The area is expected to face significant disruption with crowds, motorbikes and quad bikes congregating for the funeral of 23-year-old Jacob Masasayak. The MP putting forward the proposal to legalise assisted dying in England and Wales says she's confident it will pass an upcoming vote. It returns to Parliament next week, fronted by Lauren Edwards, after running out of time in Parliament's last session, with the House of Lords accused of deliberately delaying it.
8: I certainly know there's a lot of people, MPs, who maybe were in principle opposed to the bill last time, who were really quite angry about the behaviour of that small number of peers, and are looking to, you know, potentially support it in future. So I think the democratic points are particularly important this time round.
6: Andy Burnham says he won't vote on it so as to not interfere with the debate. And Steve Irwin's children and his widow have paid tribute to their superhero conservationist 20 years after his sudden death. Bindi, Robert and Terry say he left a lasting impact so poignant that it'll ripple out for generations. From Radio News Hub, I'm Frankie Hairsine.
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10: And now for the weather. Cloudy with rain at first, possibly heavy at times. This will slowly clear to the south during the morning to leave a mostly dry afternoon. Blustery westerly winds expected with a maximum temperature of 23 degrees Celsius.
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Good morning, South East London and North West Kent. You're listening to me, Joe McCartney, back after a few weeks off enjoying the summer and the small event of my wedding. It's already been 2 weeks since my big day. It was so much fun, best day of my life. But I'd be lying if I said I hadn't missed you here on daytime. And I'm back not just for daytime, but also for Greenwich Drive later on today. Got all the usual fun here today in daytime, including all the latest things, great tunes, double dance, double indie, and of course all your messages. Get in contact with me, let me know what you've been up to and what you're getting up to this weekend via WhatsApp. I'm on 077-164-327-11. Right, let's start with someone sure we've had just as an eventful summer as me. It's Calvin Harris, who's been playing at stadiums and festivals all across the UK, and here he is with Florence Welch, Sweet Nothing.

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1: 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You're very informative about traffic jams, what roads are shut, events from Woolwich to Welling. Brilliant. Absolutely brilliant.
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0: Jesse J with Domino here on Maritime Radio. Good morning. You're listening to me, Joe McCartney. Get in contact. WhatsApp me. I'm on 077 164 32711. Don't go anywhere, as I've got tunes from the likes of Dua Lipa and Ella Langley to play you straight after this.
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2: The A20 Elton Road into town closed for gas main works from Kibrook Park Road down to Courtlands Avenue. That's going to be until sort of mid-September, really. Heavy traffic in Station Road in Sidcup and surrounding areas by Longlands Road whilst emergency repairs are undertaken there. Willesley Avenue in Sidcup, water main repairs are still ongoing there, moving it down the road as it goes. Tower Bridge is lifting at 1:45, 4 o'clock and 5:30 today. And on the railways, on southeastern trains at the weekend, engineering works taking place in the London Victoria area, closing all lines used by southeastern services, and trains can be diverted to London Cannon Street or London Blackfriars. I suggest you check the southeastern trains website for all details.
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0: 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It is a pub quiz where you can bring your baby along. 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
1: Whenever you turn us on, you're going to hear a great song. Just like this.

You know, when they eventually make a list of albums from the last decade that are, you know, influential ones, as you get, you know, when you do 60s ones and they put Sgt. Pepper's, when they do the 2020s, Future Nostalgia by Dua Lipa will definitely be on there. That is Physical, second single release of that album, and it has inspired so many sort of songs and albums. I was thinking about this the other day. It's kind of, it's the references it uses from In Excess to Olivia Newton-John. It has inspired so many artists this day and age, as has this. Played at a football stadium near you, I'm sure, this week, coming weekend. Played at my wedding as well.

0: How many times have you heard that being used as a montage, either a running clip or an X Factor song? It definitely takes me back to those days on the X Factor. Glitterball by Len Anderson playing here on Maritime Radio with me, Joe McCartney. Good morning. I hope you're having a good day. Time's coming up to 11:35, and it's now time for the new one by Ella Langley. You would have heard Ella's song if you've been listening to Maritime Radio or just practically anywhere. It's been the biggest running ever, number one in America, Choosing Texas, earlier on this year, and she's back with a new single. It's called Worm for the Wind, and it plays now on Maritime Radio.
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0: Love that. New one from Ella Langley here on Maritime Radio. Weren't for the Wind, playing here with me, Joe McCartney. Good morning. 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I'm on 077-164-327-11. 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
2: The A20 Eltham Road into the town closed for gas main works from Kibbrook Park Road down to Courtlands Avenue. That's going to be until sort of mid-September, really. Heavy traffic in Station Road in Sidcup and surrounding areas by Longlands Road whilst emergency repairs are undertaken there. Willesley Avenue and Sidcup water main repairs are still ongoing there, moving it down the road as it goes. Tower Bridge is lifting at 1:45, 4 o'clock and 5:30 today. And on the railways, on the southeastern trains at the weekend, engineering works taking place in the London Victoria area, closing all lines used by southeastern services, and trains can be diverted to London Cannon Street or London Blackfriars. I suggest you check the southeastern trains website for all details.
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playing that one for Jason. He's got in contact on 077-164-32711. Looking forward to firing up the barbecue over the next couple of days. Enjoying the last of the summer heat. I don't blame you, Jason. It's looking nice, isn't it, this weekend? And we're not going to have too many more of those to come before Christmas, are we? But anyway, let's not talk about Christmas this time of day. Let's talk about Double Dance. It's a Friday afternoon, which means we play two dance tracks back to back. In a minute, I have got somebody who has gone super viral on TikTok over the past year or so. They have rebranded themselves after the release of their seventh studio album, and it has done wonders for their career. They have been playing headline sets all over the country and around the world recently. But more on her in a minute. First, we've got a classic. This counts as Double Dance. It's Take That and Relight.

Take That and Lulu with Relight My Fire. First part of Double Dance here this afternoon, as this morning even, on Maritime Radio with me, John McCartney, on daytime with you today till 3 o'clock. And the second part of my Double Dance is Zara Larsson, Can't Tame Her. Now, Zara has been going through quite a few viral trends at the moment. I don't know if you've seen it on TikTok, the dance, the Lush Life dance created by Julie Costa, a 16-year-old fan of Zara's, who was awarded an award this week. It's called Spotify's Biggest Stan Award, which is basically where Spotify decide who the biggest fan of an artist is and give it out to said person. And Julie Costa has really helped popularise Zara Larsson's career again, came up with the dance for Lush Life, her 2015 hit, and it has just gone super viral. She's, Zara is loving life with this dance. So I thought we'd play a bit of Zara. Can't Tame Her here on Maritime Daytime.

0: Don't pretend you weren't up dancing to that. Justin Timberlake and Sexy back here on Maritime Radio with me, Joe McCartney. Good morning. Don't go anywhere. I'm here with you here till 3 o'clock today on daytime, and plenty more great tunes like that on the way straight after this.
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10: Two Reform UK officials have stepped down after allegations the party breached political donation rules. The party have now launched their own investigation. Holly Hughes reports.
11: It's after allegations raised in a Channel 4 investigation that the party took donations from foreign financiers to pay for three polls. Now that's against parliamentary rules, and Labour and the Liberal Democrats have reported them to the police. The two who stepped down were James Orr, Reform UK's head of policy, and Dan Jukes, a very close aide to Nigel Farage. The party leader insists they've not broken any laws and denies any wrongdoing.
10: The Jackdaw gas field off the coast of Aberdeen could soon be approved by the UK government as soon as this month, according to reports. The Guardian also says Energy Secretary Miatta van Bulle is likely to approve the Rosebank oil field in the coming months. The government says it does not comment on speculation. Actor Richard O'Sullivan has died at the age of 82, surrounded by close family at Brinsworth House in West London. The actor was best known for his role as Robin Tripp in the 1970s TV sitcoms Man About the House and Robin's Nest. The MP putting forward the proposal to legalise assisted dying in England and Wales says she's confident it will pass an upcoming vote. It returns to Parliament next week, fronted by Lauren Edwards, after running out of time in Parliament's last session.
12: A really important scrutiny has happened under the last Parliament, and it's really important that we, particularly for those people who are themselves will be affected or families will be affected, who are really got their hopes up about assisted dying, that we resolve this issue as a parliament.
10: Andy Burnham has chosen not to vote on the matter to not influence the debate. And some of the original Aardman puppets, including Wallace and Gromit, Shaun the Sheep and Morph, are to be put up for auction to celebrate Aardman's 50th anniversary. The auction will feature more than 220 lots, with each starting at £100. Aardman says the collection has been carefully curated and includes contributions such as an original Nick Park sketch. That's the latest from Radio News Hub. I'm Ben Monte.
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17: And now for the weather. Cloudy with rain at first, possibly heavy at times. This will slowly clear to the south during the morning to leave a mostly dry afternoon. Blustery westerly winds expected with a maximum temperature of 23 degrees Celsius.
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0: Mark Morrison with the classic Return of the Mac. Good afternoon, you're listening to me, Joe McCartney, here with you on Greenwich Daytimes till 3 o'clock this afternoon. And if tunes like that are your sort of thing, then make sure you're listening tomorrow from 9 o'clock when Reenie takes us back to the 90s, the decade that gave us tunes like that, Spice Girls, Oasis and Blur. Now, changing it up a little bit, Gracie Abrams is back with her new album. It's her third studio album. It's called Daughter From Hell, and this is the latest single released off of it. It's called Good Reason.
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0: Just clean, ain't got far to go. Listening to me, Joe McCartney, get in contact. I'm on 077-164-32711. Let me know your plans for this evening or your plans for today. And stick around, because straight after this, if you're a George Michael fan, I've got some news that you'll be very, very interested in.
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0: Traffic and travel, the A20 Eltham Road into town, closed for gas main works from the Kibbrook Park Road down to Cortlands Avenue. That's going to be sort of like that until mid-September, really, with the roadworks moving down as they continue the work. Heavy traffic in Station Road, Sidcup and surrounding areas by Long Lanes Road, whilst emergency repairs are undertaken there, expected to last for the rest of the day and into the weekend. The Avenue and Sidcup, the main repair's still going on there, again, moving down the road as the traffic goes. Tower Bridge today is lifting at 12:45, 4:00 and 5:30. And on the railway, southeastern trains at the weekend, engineering works taking place in London, Victoria, closing all lines used by southeastern services. Trains will be diverted to London Cannon Street or London Blackfriars, so I suggest you check southeastern trains before you travel. Traffic and travel updates here every 20 minutes on Maritime Radio.
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7: 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Plus, we preview the third round Carabao Cup match at the Den on Tuesday when the Lions host Newcastle United. 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

That's Nico and Vince with their version of Red Red Wine. Called Let's Rewind, playing here on Maritime Daytime with me, Joe McCartney. Now, I did promise you some news. If you're a fan of George Michael, well, there's two pieces of news, actually, that you'd be interested in. First, a few of his items are going up for guitar, up for auction. Most famously, the Faith guitar. And if you've got a spare £100,000, that's how much Sotheby's reckons it's going to go for, then put a bid in on that. But also something that may be a little bit more affordable is a cinema ticket to see or to buy the album is the Faith World Tour. It's finally getting its own album and live showing. It'll be released on the 6th of November this year, bringing together 18 previously unreleased recordings of George's concert in Paris on the tour during the first leg of it. It was a worldwide tour. The album itself, of course, sold over 30 million records, and this was one of the songs off of it. Paris, incidentally, was where George Michael and Aretha Franklin played this live on the tour. So it's no surprise that this was picked as the date and the show that they wanted to show. Two of the greatest voices of all time, to Aretha Franklin and George Michael, and You Ain't For Me, playing on Maritime Radio. Like a

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0: Playing that one for Ella. The Berg and Rhythm of the Night. Ella got in contact on 077-164-327-11. Let me know she's out and about with the girls in Dartford tonight. I'm sure they'll be playing songs like that and more. You're listening to me, Joe McCartney, with you here on Maritime till 3 o'clock today. Time's just gone 20 minutes to 1. And changing up a little bit now, here is Olivia Dean with Baby Steps.
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0: Playing that one for my now wife, Anna. She loves Olivia Dean, and that is her favourite Olivia Dean song. Baby Steps here for you on Maritime Radio with me, Joe McCartney, and don't go anywhere as I've got Double Indie for you on the way just before 1 o'clock.
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0: Traffic and travel, the A20 Eltham Road into town, closed for gas main works from the Kibbrook Park Road down to Cortlands Avenue. That's going to be sort of like that until mid-September, really, with the roadworks moving down as they continue the work. Heavy traffic in Station Road, Sidcup and surrounding areas by Long Lanes Road, whilst emergency repairs are undertaken there, expected to last for the rest of the day and into the weekend. The Avenue and Sidcup, the main repairs still going on there, again, moving down the road as the traffic goes. Tower Bridge today is lifting at 1:45, 4 o'clock and 5:30. And on the railway, southeastern trains at the weekend, engineering works taking place in London, Victoria, closing all lines used by southeastern services. Trains will be diverted to London Cannon Street or London Blackfriars, so I suggest you check the southeastern trains before you travel. Traffic and travel updates here every 20 minutes on Maritime Radio.
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Avicii and Aloe Black with SOS playing here on Maritime Radio with me, Joe McCartney. Good afternoon. It's now time for Double Indie. Now, this is, I mean, the biggest indie band this country has ever produced. It's Oasis, who are heavily rumoured to be going back on tour again next year. Noel Gallagher all but confirmed it in an interview I heard with him on TalkSport the other day. So why not start with a bit of Roll With It from 1995.

0: if I played Oasis. I had to play Blur alongside her, didn't I? Girls and boys playing here on Maritime Radio with me, Joe McCartney. Good afternoon. Time's come up to 1 o'clock. And if tunes like that are your sort of thing, then make sure you're listening from nine tomorrow night when Rini goes back to the decade that gave us bands like Oasis and Blur and much more.
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12: From the Maritime Radio news team, I'm Catherine Simmons. A man has been arrested after carrying out a series of unprovoked assaults at Hither Green Station. Police were called at around 6:50 in the morning on Thursday, the 20th of August, to reports of a man assaulting people at the railway station. Four victims were assaulted and officers have established that a further four people were also assaulted in the station but have not spoken to police yet. A man was taken to hospital as a priority after a medical emergency in Erith. The incident happened at the junction of Fraser Road and the A206. A London ambulance spokesperson has said, "We were called at 11:15 on Thursday the 3rd of September to reports of a person unwell at the junction of Fraser Road and the A206 Erith." Bexley Council have been told it requires improvements in new assessment of its adult social care services after hundreds were left waiting to receive care reviews. The Care Quality Commission hit the borough with a low ranking in response to its responsibilities under the Care Act 2014. The CQC's assessment is part of its new statutory duty to evaluate how well councils meet their Care Act obligations. And finally, Blackheath Fireworks is set to return this year, with organisers promising it will be an even bigger event. The annual Bonfire Night celebration will take place on Saturday, the 7th of November, with gates opening at 5 p.m. and firework displays scheduled for 8 p.m. Around 40,000 people are expected to attend the event, which organisers say has been expanded following last year's sellout success. That's the latest. There is more news on the Maritime Radio website and app.
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12: And now for the weather. Cloudy with rain at first, possibly heavy at times. This will slowly clear to the south during the morning to leave a mostly dry afternoon. Blustery westerly winds expected with a maximum temperature of 23 degrees Celsius.
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Love that. It's the new one from Jungle, the title track of their fifth studio album from the Neo Soul group. It's called Sunshine, playing here on Maritime Radio with me, Joe McCartney. Just reading that song takes inspiration from 80s and 70s Brazilian music. Yeah, they really do have influences from everywhere, don't they? They've got so many members in that band. They make some great music, Jungle. Now, changing up a little bit, playing this one for Robin. It's Simple Minds, and Don't You Forget About Me.

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Or maybe you're stuck at the Blackwall Tunnel. The latest traffic and travel throughout the day, every 20 minutes in Breakfast and Drive. 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
1: Traffic and travel, the A20 Eltham Road into town, closed for gas main works from the Kibbrook Park Road down to Courtlands Avenue. That's going to be sort of like that until mid-September, really, with the roadworks moving down as they continue the work. Heavy traffic in Station Road, Sidcup and surrounding areas by Long Lanes Road, whilst emergency repairs are undertaken there, expected to last for the rest of the day and into the weekend. The Avenue and Sidcup, the main repairs still going on there, again, moving down the road as the traffic goes. Tower Bridge today is lifting at 1:45, 4:00 and 5:30. And on the railway, southeastern trains at the weekend, engineering works taking place in London, Victoria, closing all lines used by southeastern services. Trains will be diverted to London Cannon Street or London Blackfriars, so I suggest you check the southeastern trains before you travel. Traffic and travel updates here every 20 minutes on Maritime Radio.
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Love that, Griffin Sigrid with Head on Fire here on Maritime Radio with me, Joe McCartney. Good afternoon, and I promised you a little earlier on if you're going out and about tonight that I've got a tune to play for you. Here it is.

Love that. That's a new one from Jamie Miller, Baby Doll, playing here on Maritime Radio. I must confess, when I first saw that name pop up, I couldn't quite read it properly. I thought it said James Milner, the now retired but legendary former Manchester City, Liverpool, Aston Villa, Newcastle, Brighton, Leeds football player who's retired at the age of 40. I thought, has he already got a new line of work? How talented is this boy? But then when I took a closer inspection, I realised that I might need a trip to the optician sooner rather than later. You're listening to me, Joe McCartney, with you here on Maritime Daytime. Hope you're having a good day. Hope you're enjoying Friday. Get in contact with me. I'm on 0771 164 327 11. Got the Weekend and Daft Punk to play for you now. Starboy.

0: 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Highways England, connecting the country.
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10: Traffic and travel, the A20 Eltham Road into town, closed for gas main works from the Kibbrook Park Road down to Cortlands Avenue. That's going to be sort of like that until mid-September, really, with the roadworks moving down as they continue the work. Heavy traffic in Station Road, Sidcup and surrounding areas by Long Lanes Road, whilst emergency repairs are undertaken there, expected to last for the rest of the day and into the weekend. The Avenue and Sidcup, the main repairs still going on there, again, moving down the road as the traffic goes. Tower Bridge today is lifting at 1:45, 4 o'clock and 5:30. And on the railway, South Eastern trains at the weekend, engineering works taking place in London, Victoria, closing all lines used by South Eastern services. Trains will be diverted to London Cannon Street or London Blackfriars. So I suggest you check South Eastern trains before you travel. Traffic and travel updates here every 20 minutes on Maritime Radio.
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new one from Troy Sivan. He's got a bit indie there, hasn't he? She's the Best. From the singer-songwriter TikTok star, playing here on Maritime Radio with me, Joe McCartney, now somebody who is a star in their own right. The princess of pop is Britney Spears, and she plays here with Piece of Me.

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2: Two senior Reform UK officials have stood down amid allegations the party breached political donation rules. Speaking to LBC's Nick Ferrari, party leader Nigel Farage denied any wrongdoing.
3: It didn't happen. It didn't happen, so no laws have been broken. And yes, they were entrapped into saying what they said. But, you know, we're going to investigate it. But on the face of it, they said things that shouldn't have been said.
2: The Electoral Commission has contacted the Met Police and says it's considering all relevant information. Meanwhile, Reform UK says it's launched its own investigation. The president of Argentina, Javier Milei, has once again reiterated the country's claim on the Falkland Islands. Announcing plans for a new naval base in the south of Argentina, he says he'll also introduce sanctions on any oil companies working in the area. US President Donald Trump's also hinted he won't offer help to the UK in the event of a conflict. A 24-year-old woman has been given a suspended prison sentence after her XL bully dog killed her 19-year-old cousin in Bristol. Kelsey Reed pleaded guilty to being in charge of a dangerously out-of-control dog, which caused injury resulting in death. Bristol Crown Court heard Morgan Dorset suffered fatal injuries in the attack last February. Reed was sentenced to 18 weeks in prison, suspended for 18 months. The MP putting forward the proposal to legalise assisted dying in England and Wales says she's confident it will pass an upcoming vote. It returns to Parliament next week, fronted by Lauren Edwards, after running out of time in Parliament's last session, with the House of Lords accused of deliberately delaying it.
4: I certainly know there's a lot of MPs who maybe were in principle opposed to the bill last time, who were really quite angry about the behaviour of that small number of peers, and are looking to, you know, potentially support it in future. So I think the democratic points are particularly important this time round.
2: And some of the original Aardman puppets, including Wallace and Gromit, Shaun the Sheep and Morph, are to go to auction to celebrate Aardman's 50th anniversary. That's the latest from Radio News Hub. I'm Ben Monsey.
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8: And now for the weather. Cloudy with rain at first, possibly heavy at times. This will slowly clear to the south during the morning to leave a mostly dry afternoon. Blustery westerly winds expected with a maximum temperature of 23 degrees Celsius.
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Love that. Ellie Goulding and Burner, breakout hit from 2011. Playing here on Maritime Radio with me, Joe McCartney. And speaking of big female pop stars, I don't get much bigger than this. Lady Gaga, The Edge of Glory.

0: Our customary Pink song. The playlist seems to show up at least once a show. That Stupid Girls from Pink from 2006, playing here on Maritime Radio with me, Joe McCartney. Good afternoon. Get in contact with me. I'm on 077-164-32711. 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
0: Traffic and travel, the A20 Eltham Road into town, closed for gas main works from the Kibbrook Park Road down to Cortlands Avenue. That's going to be sort of like that until mid-September, really, with the roadworks moving down as they continue the work. Heavy traffic in Station Road, Sidcup and surrounding areas by Long Lanes Road, whilst emergency repairs are undertaken there, expected to last for the rest of the day and into the weekend. The Avenue and Sidcup, the main repairs still going on there, again, moving down the road as the traffic goes. Tower Bridge today is lifting at 12:45, 4:00 and 5:30. And on the railway, southeastern trains at the weekend, engineering works taking place in London, Victoria, closing all lines used by southeastern services. Trains will be diverted to London Cannon Street or London Blackfriars, so I suggest you check southeastern trains before you travel. Traffic and travel updates here every 20 minutes on Maritime Radio.
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0: I forgot that this song was absolutely everywhere 10 years ago. What do you mean by Justin Bieber playing here on Maritime Radio with me, Joe McCartney? Good afternoon. A few more songs for me to play until 3 o'clock when the Friday Free For All starts. But first, we've got this. It's our Maritime Radio Pick of the Week, and it's a soulful pop tune from Moolah Jones. It's called That Ain't You, and it plays here on Maritime Radio.
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0: Pussycat Dolls with a feminist anthem for our times. I don't need a man playing here on Maritime Daytime with me, Joe McCartney. Good afternoon. A few more songs for me to play for you before 3 o'clock when I take an hour break and then back with you from Greenwich Drive, 4 till 7 tonight. So make sure you listen to that as well. Leo Friss will, of course, be on after me with the biggest dance party across South East London and North West Kent. But before I go at 3, I've still got Taylor Swift and Bob Marley to play for you, so stick around.
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4: Traffic and travel, the A20 Eltham Road into town, closed for gas main works from the Kibbrook Park Road down to Cortlands Avenue. That's going to be sort of like that until mid-September, really, with the roadworks moving down as they continue the work. Heavy traffic in Station Road, Sickup and surrounding areas by Long Lanes Road, whilst emergency repairs are undertaken there, expected to last for the rest of the day and into the weekend. The Avenue and Sickup, the main repairs still going on there, again, moving down the road as the traffic goes. Tower Bridge today is lifting at 1:45, 4 o'clock and 5:30. And on the railway, southeastern trains at the weekend, engineering works taking place in London, Victoria, closing all lines used by southeastern services. Trains will be diverted to London Cannon Street or London Blackfriars. So I suggest you check southeastern trains before you travel. Traffic and travel updates here every 20 minutes on Maritime Radio.
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0: Love that. Taylor Swift and Wildest Dreams playing here on Maritime Daytime with me, Joe McCartney. Good afternoon. Hope you're having a good day. That is one of my favourite Taylor tuned songs. And speaking of favourite songs from favourite artists, this is one of my favourite from Bieber Doobie.
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0: perfect song to end daytime with. Bob Marley and the Wailers, Could You Be Loved. Thank you so much for listening today and getting involved with the show. I'll be back for Greenwich Drive from 4 o'clock today till 7, and of course back next Friday with Greenwich Daytime. If you can't listen later, I'll see you next week.
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3: From the Maritime Radio news team, I'm Catherine Simmons. A man has been arrested after carrying out a series of unprovoked assaults at Hither Green Station. Police were called at around 6:50 in the morning on Thursday, the 20th of August, to reports of a man assaulting people at the railway station. Four victims were assaulted, and officers have established that a further four people were also assaulted in the station, but have not spoken to police yet. A man was taken to hospital as a priority after a medical emergency in Erith. The incident happened at the junction of Fraser Road and the A206. A London ambulance spokesperson has said, "We were called at 11:15 on Thursday, the 3rd of September, to reports of a person unwell at the junction of Fraser Road and the A206 Erith. Bexley Council have been told it requires improvements in new assessment of its adult social care services after hundreds were left waiting to receive care reviews. The Care Quality Commission hit the borough with a low ranking in response to its responsibilities under the Care Act 2014. The CQC's assessment is part of its new statutory duty to evaluate how well councils meet their Care Act obligations. And finally, Blackheath Fireworks is set to return this year, with organisers promising it will be an even bigger event. The annual Bonfire Night celebration will take place on Saturday, the 7th of November, with gates opening at 5 p.m. and firework displays scheduled for 8 p.m. Around 40,000 people are expected to attend the event, which organisers say has been expanded following last year's sellout success. That's the latest. There is more news on the Maritime Radio website and app.
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3: And now for the weather. Cloudy with rain at first, possibly heavy at times. This will slowly clear to the south during the morning to leave a mostly dry afternoon. Blustery westerly winds expected with a maximum temperature of 23 degrees Celsius.
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1: The A20 Elton Road into the town closed for gas main works from Kibra Park Road down to Courtlands Avenue. That's going to be until sort of mid-September, really. Heavy traffic in Station Road in Sidcup and surrounding areas by Longlands Road whilst emergency repairs are undertaken there. Willesley Avenue and Sidcup water main repairs are still ongoing there, moving it down the road as it goes. Tower Bridge is lifting at 1:45, 4 o'clock and 5:30 today. And on the railways, on the southeastern trains at the weekend, engineering works taking place in the London Victoria area, closing all lines used by southeastern services, and trains can be diverted to London Cannon Street or London Blackfriars. I suggest you check the southeastern trains website for all details.
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1: What are you doing this Sunday? 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
4: 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Part of my condition includes blindness and hearing impairment. 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Any little help we can receive from you and to give Nori patients a better life would mean the world to us. 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
5: The A20 Eltham Road into town closed for gas main works from Kibra Park Road down to Courtlands Avenue. That's going to be until sort of mid-September, really. Heavy traffic in Station Road and Sidcup and surrounding areas by Longlands Road whilst emergency repairs are undertaken there. Willesley Avenue and Sidcup water main repairs are still ongoing there, moving it down the road as it goes. Tower Bridge is lifting at 1:45, 4 o'clock and 5:30 today. And on the railways, on southeastern trains at the weekend, engineering works taking place in the London Victoria area, closing all lines used by southeastern services, and trains can be diverted to London Cannon Street or London Blackfriars. I suggest you check the southeastern trains website for all details.
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6: The Reform UK leader Nigel Farage has dismissed suggestions his party has previously taken disguised foreign donations.
7: We have not taken an illegal penny in funding. That is important. The loose pub talk, frankly, there was a bit of boasting, a bit of jack-the-laddery going on there. Those donations don't exist.
6: It comes after two senior party officials have stepped down while an independent investigation takes place into undercover claims they accepted US-backed pollen. Farage insists no illegal money was taken, calling the Channel 4 report a case of entrapment. Next, the Foreign Secretary Ed Miliband says the UK will resolutely uphold the self-determination of the Falkland Islands. That's after the Argentinian president says his country needed to take them back. The Defence Secretary Wes Streeting says the UK's commitment is resolute and unshakable. A 24-year-old woman has been given a suspended prison sentence after her XL bully dog killed her 19-year-old cousin in Bristol. Kelsey Reid pleaded guilty to being in charge of a dangerously out-of-control dog, which caused injury resulting in death. Bristol Crown Court heard Morgan Dorset suffered fatal injuries in the attack last February. Reid was sentenced to 18 weeks in prison, suspended for 18 months. AI used by doctors to write medical notes is failing to capture vital information. That's according to researchers who warn the AI isn't spotting gestures and facial expressions used by patients. Dr. Lucas Suren is from the University of Edinburgh.
8: Miss a diagnosis or write up a wrong diagnosis in these notes. And one of the risks then is that sometimes these errors start slipping through.
6: Police say they are investigating the theft of multiple sheep from Jeremy Clarkson Diddley Squat Farm. The Clarkson's farm presenter says 11 sheep were stolen from his farm in Chadlington, Oxfordshire. And the Queen has congratulated a community which brought a library back from the ashes after it was torched during riots. Camilla visited the Spellow Community Hub and Library in Walton, Liverpool. That's the latest from Radio News Hub. I'm Tanita Sims.
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2: 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It's me, Joe McCartney, starting off strong. Here's two Prince's Spin Doctors.

0: getting you in the mood if you're out about this evening. Stardust and Music Sounds Better With You, playing here on Greenwich Drive with me, Joe McCartney. Good evening. Get in contact with me. Let me know what your plans are this evening and for the rest of the day. I'm on 077 164 327 11.
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0: Traffic and travel, the A20 Eltham Road into town, closed for gas main works from the Kibbrook Park Road down to Cortlands Avenue. That's going to be sort of like that until mid-September, really, with the roadworks moving down as they continue the work. Heavy traffic in Station Road, Sidcup and surrounding areas by Long Lanes Road, whilst emergency repairs are undertaken there, expected to last for the rest of the day and into the weekend. The Avenue in Sidcup, the main repairs still going on there, again, moving down the road as the traffic goes. Tower Bridge today is lifting at 1:45, 4:00 and 5:30. And on the railway, southeastern trains at the weekend, engineering works taking place in London, Victoria, closing all lines used by southeastern services. Trains will be diverted to London Cannon Street or London Blackfriars, so I suggest you check the southeastern trains before you travel. Traffic and travel updates here every 20 minutes on Maritime Radio.
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1: 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We're local, just like you. Yeah, yeah, yeah. 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

Adam Lambert in that period before he became Queen's frontman, but after winning Pop Idol in America. What Do You Want From Me from 2009. Now, this is a new one. This is from Jesse Ware. It's called Sauna, and it plays here on Greenwich Drive.

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1: In the football today, Ipswich Town face Liverpool at Portman Road in the Premier League, with the Reds' new signing Bradley Barcola expected to make his first appearance. Liverpool manager Andoni Iriola says Ipswich have been playing well.
2: You look at the result, you can think, okay, they were far from United, but I think the first half probably they were the better team, and until United scored the 2-1 and the game went more open and they had to risk a little bit more, I think they were playing really well.
1: It's the start of the Women's Super League tonight, and to kick it off, London City Lionesses will take on Manchester United at home. Hibernian manager David Gray says he must take responsibility for the club's latest derby defeat to Hearts. The Hibs lost 3-1 at home, their third consecutive loss to their City rivals. And former world triathlon champion and Olympic medalist Johnny Brownlee has announced his retirement from professional racing. Brownlee, a six-time world champion, says injuries and becoming a father helped influence his decision.
0: Whether you're going home or going out, we're there for you. 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
6: This is Sanjukta Mitra. I'm a life and a career coach for women. Something that I've noticed with a lot of women is where they hesitate to network, and I think that's a very important part of advancing in your career. I came across this group called Ladies Who Lacting. You meet other professional women, other women in business, kind of help each other, support each other, what's working in their business, what's not, what, where do they need support, kind of motivation, inspiration. I've restarted the group in Greenwich, which is called Greenwich Ladies Who Latte. That happens on the fourth Friday of every month at The Grind. You can look up the event and book space on eventbrite.com. 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

0: works moving down as they continue the work. Heavy traffic in Station Road, Sidcup and surrounding areas by Long Lanes Road, whilst emergency repairs are undertaken there. Expected to last for the rest of the day and into the weekend. The Avenue in Sidcup, the main repairs still going on there. Again, moving down the road as the traffic goes. Tower Bridge today is lifting at 1:45, 4 o'clock and 5:30. And on the railway, southeastern trains at the weekend, engineering works taking place in London, Victoria, closing all lines used by southeastern services. Trains will be diverted to London Cannon Street or London Blackfriars, so I suggest you check southeastern trains before you travel. Traffic and travel updates here every 20 minutes on Maritime Radio.
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1: You know, when they do chart back, kind of count back lists of the best albums of the 2020, Future Nostalgia by Dua Lipa would definitely be on there. That was Levitating, the lead single from that album. And this is Dermot Kennedy and Medusa with Paradise.

0: Jordan Sparks with Battlefield here on Greenwich Drive with me, Joe McCartney, on Maritime Radio till 7 o'clock. 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
0: Traffic and travel, the A20 Eltham Road into town closed for gas main works from the Kibbrook Park Road down to Courtlands Avenue. That's going to be sort of like that until mid-September, really, with the roadworks moving down as they continue the work. Heavy traffic in Station Road, Sidcup and surrounding areas by Long Lanes Road, whilst emergency repairs are undertaken there, expected to last for the rest of the day and into the weekend. The Avenue and Sidcup, the main repairs still going on there, again, moving down the road as the traffic goes. Tower Bridge today is lifting at 1:45, 4 o'clock and 5:30. And on the railway, Southeastern Trains at the weekend, engineering works taking place in London, Victoria, closing all lines used by Southeastern services. Trains will be diverted to London Cannon Street or London Blackfriars. So I suggest you check Southeastern Trains before you travel. Traffic and travel updates here every 20 minutes on Maritime Radio.
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2: From the Maritime Radio news team, I'm Catherine Simmons. A man has been arrested after carrying out a series of unprovoked assaults at Hither Green Station. Police were called at around 6:50 in the morning on Thursday, the 20th of August, to reports of a man assaulting people at the railway station. Four victims were assaulted and officers have established that a further four people were also assaulted in the station but have not spoken to police yet. A man was taken to hospital as a priority after a medical emergency in Erith. The incident happened at the junction of Fraser Road and the A206. A London ambulance spokesperson has said, "We were called at 11:15 on Thursday the 3rd of September to reports of a person unwell at the junction of Fraser Road and the A206 Erith. Bexley Council have been told it requires improvements in new assessment of its adult social care services after hundreds were left waiting to receive care reviews. The Care Quality Commission hit the borough with a low ranking in response to its responsibilities under the Care Act 2014. The CQC's assessment is part of its new statutory duty to evaluate how well councils meet their Care Act obligations. And finally, Blackheath Fireworks is set to return this year with organisers promising it will be an even bigger event. The annual Bonfire Night celebration will take place on Saturday, the 7th of November, with gates opening at 5 p.m. and firework displays scheduled for 8 p.m. Around 40,000 people are expected to attend the event, which organisers say has been expanded following last year's sellout success. That's the latest. There is more news on the Maritime Radio website and app.
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Is there a song that sums up early 90s dance more than that? It's Snap and Rhythm is a Dancer from 1992 playing here with me, Joe McCartney, and Greenwich Drive today, heading home with me till 7 o'clock. And if tunes like that are your thing, then make sure you're listening not just from me here today, but from 7 o'clock tonight. Lee Everest is back with the biggest dance anthems, club classics and future sounds, also on my normal slot on Fridays on Greenwich Maritime Daytimes. I make sure I play Double Dance, where we have tunes like that back to back throughout the show. I'll bring you flowers in the pouring rain. This is another one just like it. Flowers, Nathan Dorr.

0: McCartney, that song without thinking of Gavin and Stacey. If you know, you know. You're listening to me, Joe McCartney, here with you on Greenwich Drive today till 7 o'clock. And don't go anywhere, as on the way I've got tunes from Madison Beer and Zara Larsson.
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0: Traffic and travel, the A20 Eltham Road into town, closed for gas main works from the Kibbrook Park Road down to Courtlands Avenue. That's going to be sort of like that until mid-September, really, with the roadworks moving down as they continue the work. Heavy traffic in Station Road, Sidcup and surrounding areas by Long Lanes Road, whilst emergency repairs are undertaken there, expected to last for the rest of the day and into the weekend. The Avenue and Sidcup, the main repairs still going on there, again, moving down the road as the traffic goes. Tower Bridge today is lifting at 1:45, 4 o'clock and 5:30. And on the railway, Southeastern trains at the weekend, engineering works taking place in London, Victoria, closing all lines used by Southeastern services. Trains will be diverted to London Cannon Street or London Blackfriars. So I suggest you check the Southeastern trains before you travel. Traffic and travel updates here every 20 minutes on Maritime Radio.
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7: 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Plus, we preview the third round Carabao Cup match at the Den on Tuesday when the Lions host Newcastle United. 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

0: Should say congratulations to Madison Beer. She's not bittersweet at the moment. She's very happy as she's celebrating her engagement. She got engaged a couple of weeks ago. Congratulations to her. And speaking of showbiz news like that, it's time for the showbiz hits.
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2: Some of the original Aardman puppets, including Wallace and Gromit, Shaun the Sheep and Morph, are going to go up for auction to celebrate Aardman's 50th anniversary. The auction will feature more than 220 lots, with each starting at £100. Aardman says the collection has been carefully curated by the studio's creative talent and includes contributions such as an original Nick Park sketch. The Beetlejuice musical will end its run of shows early. The West End stage adaptation of Tim Burton's 1988 film was due to run until April 2027. However, the musical's website now says its final performance will be on January the 2nd. The musical stars Daddy Issues actor David Flynn as Beetlejuice, with Hannah Nordberg portraying Ryder's character Lydia. And actor Richard O'Sullivan has died at the age of 82, surrounded by close family at Brinsworth House in West London. The actor was best known for his role as Robin Tripp in the 1970s TV sitcoms Man About the House and Robin's Nest.
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0: The end of that sounds very Billie Eilish inspired, I think. That's Petal from Ariana Grande, who, of course, has just recently, a few days ago, wrapped up her residency at London's O2, just down the road from us, before she takes an extended break from being seen in public. So good luck to her. More great tunes on the way before 6 o'clock, including Justin Timberlake.
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2: Traffic and travel, the A20 Eltham Road into town closed for gas main works from the Kibbrook Park Road down to Courtlands Avenue. That's going to be sort of like that until mid-September, really, with the roadworks moving down as they continue the work. Heavy traffic in Station Road, Sidcup and surrounding areas by Long Lanes Road, whilst emergency repairs are undertaken there, expected to last for the rest of the day and into the weekend. The Avenue and Sidcup, the main repairs still going on there, again, moving down the road as the traffic goes. Tower Bridge today is lifting at 1:45, 4:00 and 5:30. And on the railway, Southeastern Trains at the weekend, engineering works taking place in London, Victoria, closing all lines used by Southeastern services. Trains will be diverted to London Cannon Street or London Blackfriars, so I suggest you check the Southeastern Trains before you travel. Traffic and travel updates here every 20 minutes on Maritime Radio.
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0: playing that one for Matthew, who's in the car driving the kids up the country to see the grandparents this weekend before they go back to school on Monday. Listen, kids, I can't feel bad, sorry for you, because most of the children I know are already back at school. They're back today or yesterday, so enjoy the last couple of days of summer holiday. Believe me, it will get better once you finally leave school. Stay with me here, Joe McCartney on Greenwich Drive with you today till 7 o'clock, because I've still got brilliant tunes to play for you coming up.
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2: The Reform UK leader Nigel Farage has dismissed suggestions his party has previously taken disguised foreign donations.
3: We have not taken an illegal penny in funding. That is important. The loose pub talk, frankly, there was a bit of boasting, a bit of jack-the-laddery going on there.
2: It comes after two senior party officials have stepped down while an independent investigation takes place into undercover claims they accepted US-backed pollen. Farage insists no illegal money was taken and calls the Channel 4 reports a case of entrapment. Next, the judge in the Lindsay Clancy case says he's going to declare a mistrial before giving her defence lawyer an hour to appeal. The move comes after jurors said for a third time they could not reach a unanimous decision on whether the Massachusetts mother was criminally responsible when she strangled her three young children. Argentina is proving itself to be a weak country because of its threats to the Falkland Islands. Well, that's what the Conservative leader Kemi Badenoch has suggested. It's after the Foreign Secretary Ed Miliband says the UK will resolutely uphold the self-determination of the Falkland Islands after the Argentinian president says his country needed to take them back. A convicted murderer has received a second life jail term for the knife point kidnap of a 15-year-old girl. 56-year-old Paul Sharp bundled her into his car in Altrincham, Greater Manchester on the early evening of May 18th. AI scribes used at the doctors might be missing key information that gets patients the right care.
4: We also need more foolproof regulations to make sure that when clinicians do approve patients' notes, they have actually read it critically and that they're sure that there's no new errors into it.
2: That's Dr. Lucas Suren from the University of Edinburgh who did the research. And Games of Thrones, The Mad King, has been transferred to London and will open in 2027. The play is an adapted prequel of George R.R. Martin's A Song of Ice and Fire series. That's the latest from Radio News Hub. I'm Tanita Sims.
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saying that if you're out on the town tonight, Madison Avenue, don't call me baby here on Greenwich Drive with me, Joe McCartney. Good evening. I hope you've had a good day. Hope you're looking forward to a weekend where the weather's going to be a bit nicer than it was today, slightly hotter and no cloud, and most importantly, no rain. So enjoy. Slight change of mood now. This is a new one from Ed Sheeran's album. It was released last year. It's called Old Phone. It plays on Maritime Radio. I found my-

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1: Traffic and travel, the A20 Eltham Road into town closed for gas main works from the Kibbrook Park Road down to Courtlands Avenue. That's going to be sort of like that until mid-September, really, with the roadworks moving down as they continue the work. Heavy traffic in Station Road, Sidcup and surrounding areas by Long Lanes Road, whilst emergency repairs are undertaken there, expected to last for the rest of the day and into the weekend. The Avenue and Sidcup, the main repairs still going on there, again, moving down the road as the traffic goes. Tower Bridge today is lifting at 1:45, 4:00 and 5:30. And on the railways, Southeastern Trains at the weekend, engineering works taking place in London, Victoria, closing all lines used by Southeastern services. Trains will be diverted to London Cannon Street or London Blackfriars, so I suggest you check Southeastern Trains before you travel. Traffic and travel updates here every 20 minutes on Maritime Radio.
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0: That's Blur and Song 2. I'm going to squeeze one more indie track in before 7 o'clock, but we've got to get back onto the dance, haven't we? And this is Kygo with Firestone.
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0: Love that. It's The Cure and In Between Days here on Greenwich Drive with me, Joe McCartney. Just a few more for me to play before Lee Everest takes over at 7 o'clock with the biggest dance party across South East London and North West Kent. So I've got the mood set for you with a few dance tunes to play straight after this.
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6: Traffic and travel, the A20 Eltham Road into town closed for gas main works from the Kibbrook Park Road down to Courtlands Avenue. That's going to be sort of like that until mid-September, really, with the roadworks moving down as they continue the work. Heavy traffic in Station Road, Sidcup and surrounding areas by Long Lanes Road, whilst emergency repairs are undertaken there, expected to last for the rest of the day and into the weekend. The Avenue and Sidcup, the main repairs still going on there, again, moving down the road as the traffic goes. Tower Bridge today is lifting at 1:45, 4:00 and 5:30. And on the railway, southeastern trains at the weekend, engineering works taking place in London, Victoria, closing all lines used by southeastern services. Trains will be diverted to London Cannon Street or London Blackfriars. So I suggest you check southeastern trains before you travel. Traffic and travel updates here every 20 minutes on Maritime Radio.
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6: It's Friday, the 4th of September. 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This is Messy in Heaven.
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belong to the biggest party on your radio. My name's Lee Everest, taking you through the tunes. We are on with the tunes that are going to get you moving. First week back at school, first week back at work. Let's get into it, shall we? John Summit.

0: Weekly with Lee Everest.
1: So Becky Hill, Nothing Really Matters. John Summit and Hayley to get the party going for this week. How are you then? You're doing good? First week back at work, back at school. I know it's hard, but we've all got to do it at some point, haven't we? Let's get this on then. Back to 2018.

Too Many Zoos, KDA, Jess Glynn, and So Real plays here on the dance party this week in your ears, sounding great. Big shout out to Taylor and Tia, who are off out tonight. Big shout out as well to all the teams this week. Tom's been in touch and said loving the tunes this week, Lee, on the dance party. Thanks very much for your messages, guys. On the way then, I've got this for you, Top Top, Farfetched. Having all that's playing soon on the dance party. Love this one too. The man himself, the OG DJ. He was the first ever superstar DJ, proper big time, wasn't he? Fat Boy Slim, right here, right now. We're going to play that shortly for you on the Club Classics on this week's show. Loving this one as well. Hottest record when it came out for us. The German DJ that brought Afro Dance into the main arena a few years ago. Adam Port, Bocelli and Strive with Move. Playing shortly on Dance Park.

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1: That's Pop Talk and Have It All. Also, Gorgon City and Landslide featuring Poppy Bascom on the vocal on this week's Dance Party Weekly. All the usual features back this week. Of course, we did a Club Classic special last week to celebrate the bank holiday, but we got all the usual stuff back this week. Apart from Battle of the Bangers, he's still off, you know.

0: Brand new hottest records showcased to you in about 10 minutes' time. It's from a little-known artist, actually, this week, but it's her first solo release, so we're going to get that on your radio very shortly. Some more of your shout-outs coming up as well. We've got a brand new tune in the week in hour two. And no Battle of the Bangers this week. Darren does return next week, though, to play off two songs against each other. I'm looking forward to getting him back in the studio here on Dance Party.
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1: Oliver Tree, of course, who got sadly taken from us earlier this year in a helicopter accident, and Robin Schulz missed you. I mean, it's been quite a year for losses in the music industry. Dolly Parton last week as well. I mean, my God, it's like, I just can't get my head around the fact Dolly Parton's not with us anymore. Oliver Tree as well, big name in dance music, who got taken from us in that tragic helicopter accident a few months ago. And some other things have happened this year as well. It's just, yeah, so sad, isn't it? I mean, I know it's life and all that, but it's just so sad. Big shout out to Felix, who's back to college this week, sadly. Dance party is exactly what I needed to get me into the weekend. I want to shout out Mason as well. Loving that one from Robin Schulz. Love the rave vibe to it. Big shout out to Cameron as well, who has messaged in to say, Lee, I know it's the first week back for everybody, but I'm off on holiday next week. Feeling very smug about it. You should be smug, because it's very good to book them around, like, out of school holiday time. You get a good deal normally. That's why I do it. Hope you're doing good this week. Not far away from our hottest records on the show this week as well. We're going to play that for you in a few songs' time. Couple of songs' time. First of all, let's get this guy on. Let's bring on Fatboy Slim, Norman Cook, of course. And right here, right now, it's Dance Party Weekly.
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0: of Loreen, that's very cool. Still on the remix, Fat Boy Slim right here, right now, playing on this week's Dance Party Weekly. Big shout out to Frankie and Emery, loving the tunes. Off for a big night out tonight. Freya's been in touch as well and says, Lee, this is just what I needed this week on the dance party after the first week back at work. Right, time for our first hottest record of the new school term, and it's from a young artist called Amy Wiles. This is her first solo release. She's very up and coming. She's been featured on various radio stations and BBC introducing stuff like that. This is her first solo release and we love it. Let's get it on.
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2: Hey, it's Amy Wiles here. Thank you so much for making my new track The Way That You Look At Me your hottest record. I'm playing Village Underground in London on October 3rd, so if you're around, come down and join me there. Enjoy.

an important move playing on Dance Party Weekly. Also, you heard Amy Wiles and The Way You Look At Me, our hottest record this week, her first solo release. I love catching artists on the way up when they're not that well known and showcasing their work. On the way, we've got Joel Corry, MK and Rita Ora drinking that place soon. Got Alessa on the way as well, Zigzag. Very bouncy tune indeed, especially for Daisy, that one. She requested this one. It's on the way soon on the Dance Party. Gavin Harris, Tom Grennan, Phyllis Jehane remixing By Your Sides, playing soon as well on this week's Club Classics Era Dance Party Weekly.

There it is. Big shout out to Georgia for getting a new job. Massive love to you. Also, big shout out to Becky as well. Sent us some love this week into the show. Who else we got on the list here? Oh, Adrian's been in touch. And Lee, off

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1: Kalina Zanders and Burn It Down plays right here on Dolls Party Weekly. Eden Vin in touch saying, loving the tunes this week, Lee. Sounding good. Thank you very much, mate. Big shout out to Connor as well, who is on a long road trip listening to us. So yeah, I love catching artists on the way up, like Amy Wiles, you know. Love getting them when they're not that well known, when they're just releasing their new stuff and showcasing it to you. I love supporting them on the way up and then seeing how successful they become. It's a really, really nice thing to do. And I love seeing emerging new talent as well. And it's what it's all about on this week's show. Right, we got some more club classics on the way for you on this week's show in the first hour. Hour two is about current anthems, tune of the week. Normally Battle of the Bangers. Darren is back next.

0: Joel Corey, MK, Rita Ora, Drink It was the hottest record for us when it came out a couple of years ago. Sounding bouncy still. Big shout out to Poppy, saying you put me in the mood for a night out, Lee. Big shout out as well to Jordan, who said, Lee, sounding good on the radio, mate. And Max has been in touch from Spain, loving the show this week as well. Thanks for your love, guys. Keep your messages coming in on the website, on the socials, and you know how to get in touch. On the way next, a bit of EV for you with Madison and Liquid 5. We're going to play you and also Alesso Zigzag on the way soon too. It's Dance Party.
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Shout out to Rob as well, says Lee. Loving the tunes this week, mate. Love the Club Classics every week on the show. If you want your fix of Club Classics, don't forget to listen back to last week's show because it was a Club Classics special. We did that to celebrate the August Bank Holiday weekend. Last one before Christmas. Everybody was on at me about talking about Christmas, right? Even my production team next door. But it is true. It's the last bank holiday before Christmas. You know what I mean?

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1: Left. Right. 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Right. 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Right. Left.

Bit of Alesso for you on the dance party and Zigzag. Also, Shane Codd, Love Me or Let Me Go. Sounding very euphoric indeed on this week's show. Big shout out to Quinn and Ava listening to us. They're off on holiday tomorrow morning. Got a very early alarm call, they say, and Moll's been in.

0: Lindsay Moore, Love Bug, and also Baby Close Temptations on this week's Dance Party Weekly. Sounding great on current anthems. On the way then, bit of Yes Boone, All I Really Want, play soon. Got this for you as well, Joe Hunt and Carter Walsh, Get Shaky, their version of the Ian Perry Project classic on the way too. Taking a noughties pop dance banger, bringing it into 2026. Hottest record for us a few weeks ago, Lama Jade and The Best One. On the way soon on the dance party as well on current anthems this week.
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1: Yes, 2-0 already won was the hottest record for us when it came out early this year. Also, Kevin Devise and In the Night as well. Big shout out to Sam and hello to Carol as well. Loving the tunes this week on the dance party. Chloe's been on. She said, Lee, can you play me some Nia Archives, please? Love a bit of jungle. Let's get this on then, especially for Chloe. It's vertical. Yeah.

Near Archives and Vertical, playing specially for Chloe on this week's Dance Party Weekly. Big shout out to India, who says, Lee, loving that tune as well. Love a bit of Near Archives hitting the spot this week, Lee. And hello to Joel as well, who is off out clubbing tonight with his mates and says, Lee, sounding great on the radio in the taxi. Can you give a big shout out to Max, who is our taxi driver tonight? I was watching a few socials the other day, actually, and caught one of a taxi driver based in Dorset in the UK who was going to work at 3:45 in the morning to make some money. And he was sort of going through what it's like, the realities of being a taxi driver, rather than the glamorous airport side of it and the bits that you see glamorous side of it. He was

0: Joe Hunt and Get Shaky 2026 rework on Dance Party Weekly. Sounding great. Big shout out to Cara, loving that one. Bopping around the car to that. Luch has been in touch as well, saying doing some DIY at home and loving the Tuesday this week. Erin's been on, saying you're putting me in the mood for a party. Big shout out as well to Andy, who's a mobile DJ, listens to us. He says, Lee, I have you on the way to work at night and you warm me up for my sets. Big shout out to you, man.
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1: Kieran's loving that one. Swedish House Mafia and Likey Lie with Happiness Is So Sad. It was our hottest record a few weeks ago. Big shout out to Drew as well. Working late at home, Lee, he says, and enjoying the tunes on the dance party this week. Inspiring me to go out and get a few drinks. It's like a constant party here, isn't it? It really is. It's Dance Party Weekly. It's the biggest party on your radio, and we bring you the energy you need for the weekend. Also on our sister show, Ready for the Weekend as well. Give that a listen. Not far away from this week's Tune of the Week then. One, we're finishing the summer off with. Somebody's finishing their summer in style with a big tune. We're going to play it for you shortly. No Battle of the Bangers this week. Darren is back in the studio next week to play for one or two songs.

0: on 7 and Rita Ora, hottest record for us a few weeks ago, and Higher rolling nicely into this week's Tune of the Week, which comes from Back Nine, who are wrapping up the summer with Tell Me, another bright slice of Piano House built on feel-good energy, short, sweet and effortlessly smooth. The track leans into warm chords, easygoing groove and a simple charm that makes it instantly inviting. With its sun-soaked mood and clean melodic touch, Tell Me is a breezy addition to Back Nine's growing presence on Liftoff Records. Let's get it on.
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4: Here's the dance party. That was Lamar and Jay with Best One, our hottest record a few weeks ago on the dance party. Libby's been on saying, loving that back nine tune. Tell me, infectious summer grooves on that to finish off summer 2026. I know, Libby, it's great, isn't it? Big shout out to Mika as well, who loves that tune. Talk about Mika. You see Mika on the piano on TV. Really, really good stuff. Love the piano. Really, really good show. It brings a tear to your eyes sometimes, though, some of the stories you hear on it. Right, let's get on with the dance party, shall we? And we continue with some more current anthems. About 25 minutes to go with these tracks. No Battle of the Bangers this week. Darren's still on his olds, bless him, so we're going to get him back in next week to play another round with us where we get to pick two songs. Darren picks one of two songs we pitch to him, and he gets to be the DJ for a few minutes on the dance party. Right, let's continue with this, shall we? It's called

0: Aussie Weekly with Lee Everest.
1: Loving the tax work on that one. That is Kyle Walker and the Montana Girl, also OTRD and Basement Heat on Dance Party Weekly. Lost my words then. Don't know what's wrong. I think it's summer holidays, you know, it got to be. I think the heat wave got to be as well. Apparently we're going to get another one in September, late September, due to the El Nino effect. I don't know if you've heard of this. It's called El Nino, some weather effect that's going to cause us to have a quite a warm September, and they reckon November we're going to get a big storm, a bit like Storm Bert we had a couple of years ago. Wonder what the name of the next one's going to be. I don't know what we're up to. I don't keep track of that sort of thing. Some weather expert will tell me, I'm sure. I just had to watch Laura on Good Morning Britain. She'll tell me. Lee has been in touch. She says, celebrating a birthday today, Lee, and it's all sounding good. Big shout out as well to Laisha, who says,

0: That's Dusky on the remix of Silver Bumpers on tonight. Reworking a classic into 2026. Love the way Silver Bumpers done that track. Homage to the original as well. Big shout out to Rob, who loves that too. Want to shout out all the guys working out in the gym listening to us as well. I know we've got a regular gym that has us on the PA, so big shout out to you. If you're in the gym pumping some iron right now, put another weight on, make it a bit heavier, you know what I mean. Right, we continue the dance fight. It's current anthems, the ones that you're loving right now, with Mike Williams and Learn to Fly. That's going to play for you in a moment.
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Cat Williams, Learn to Fly, playing on the dance party, and Eric Nice on that track, as well as Lee Everest here at the controls. 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Big shout out to Georgia, loving the tunes this week, and Lily's been in touch, off out for a night, enjoying the tunes, warming me up for a big night out, Lee, she says. Thanks very much, Lily, for your message. If you want to get in touch with the show, you know how, through the website, online, all through the socials. One of my favourites, this one from last year, is Selena Fader.

off on holiday tomorrow morning. Oh, you're going on holiday at the moment. I mean, what's going on here? I don't know. Jealous. That was Sonny Federa and Jazzy before this, Selena Fader and In It playing on Dance Party Weekly as we approach the end of hour two of this week's show. Coming up into hour three then, and we're going to play you a whole hour of brand new releases, the hottest ones you are going to hear on the radio today. Some of the biggest recommendations in EDM are coming up in the next hour of the programme.

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4: Here we go then, into hour three of this week's Dance Party Weekly. It's Lee Everest here at the controls. Hope you're doing good. This hour is all about new music. We're going to play you all first plays on this week's show in this hour of the programme. It's all about showcasing some of the newest electronic dance releases out there to you. The biggest recommendations you're going to get on your playlist this week. Some of your shout outs to come as well. Starting off with Nomino, Eat Me Better, the club remix.

0: brand new from Dizzy Rascal. It's called What You Need. Also, Nomino and Eat Me Better, the club remix. On the way, I got this for you then. A bit of Group Love and Snake Hits with Tongue Tied 26. Bainsid on the dance party. BK Duke, bit of Afro dance incoming for you as well. No Yesterday, play soon on the New Music Hour. Loving this one too. Future Flex, Drope Star Rhythm. Love it, love the vibe to it. Bit of Speed Garage for you on the way on the New Music Hour.
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That's brand new from Jessie Ware. There's Camel Fat on the remix of Sauna. That's her new pop track. Camel Fat have gone and remixed it brilliantly. And also Paradise and Mandy Edge, Touched by an Angel. Let's continue with the new music, shall we? Got some shout-outs coming up very soon on the show. If you've written into us, you could be getting your name mentioned soon.

one this week. That's brand new from Duke Dumont, and it's called Ain't No Game. Got a message to read out for you from Josie. She says, loving that one, Lee. Also, big shout out to Liam, who loves it too. Finlay's been on. Loving the new Duke Dumont tune. That is called Ain't No Game on Dance Party Weekly. Moving into something a bit slower now on the New Music Hour. We're going to play a bit of Afro Dance from BK Duke and Aruva. This is called No Yesterday. Big shout out to Callum listening to us. Ellis has been on as well, saying loving the tunes on the dance party this week, Lee. Sounding great. Big shout out to Harper too, who loves the New Music Hour. Gets all their recommendations from this hour of the programme. And don't forget, you can listen back on demand anytime you like, online, through the website, and of course, wherever you get your podcasts from, just search there for Dance Party Weekly. Let's hit play on this then. BK Duke.

0: Know Yesterday with Aruba, and a big shout out to Eliza, who's loving the tunes this week on the dance party, saying Lee sounding good on my radio, pumping the tunes out. Big shout out as well to Kit. No skips tonight, Lee. Kit says no, absolutely not. Talk about Kit, so I want to shout out the guy on the news called Kit, who does the news sometimes. I worked with him in radio before at a radio station locally, and he's a nice guy, a really nice guy. Also my friend David as well, I've got to give him a shout out, he's on the news too, he's made it big time, do you know what I mean?
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That was One Kiss on Dance Party Weekly on the New Music Hour. And a big shout out to Kieran and Nate. They're off out for a big night out tonight, playing some pool and listening to the tunes on the way out in the taxi. This is brand new from Future Flex now.

Stephanie B and Scott Ford sure have teamed up for that one, and it's called Bougie, and also Future Flex with Style Rhythm here on Dance Party Weekly. May has been in touch and loving that one. Big shout out as well to Zara, who says, Lee, I'm off work this week. One last week off work and then back next week. Can you give me a shout out, please? Done the whole summer holidays looking after the kids. Yeah, it must be quite nice. They're back to school now. Sort of nice to get back to normal. They're not back all week, though, are they? They've had a half sort of week, haven't they? Proper next week. Big shout out to you, by the way, if you're listening. You've started a new school or college this week or university. I know it's a big thing going to a new place, but honestly, lap the days up because they're the best days of your life. They really are.

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to all the London sisters out there, by the way, especially for you, this is Lee Everest on Dance Party Weekly. It's the biggest party on your radio, and these are all the new releases for you, the new ones that we have handpicked to showcase to you this week. And we're going to hit play on this one. It's the second voice, Let Me Be, just on the remix. Hello to Andy this week, got us locked in. Big shout out to Dave as well, who's locked in, doing some weightlifting in the garage. Big shout out to you, man. Let's get this on then. Yeah.

Joel's been in touch. Said, Lee, the tune sounding banging on the show this week, mate. Where have you been? I know, we did Club Classics all last week, didn't we? But yeah, loving that one. That's brand new from Paradise and Mandy Edge, Touched by an Angel. And also the second voice, Let Me Be, just on the remix on the dance party. Big shout out to Amber, loving the new music this week. Also to Grace as well. And that is us out of time. Thanks for your company. It's been brilliant as always. Don't forget to relive it on demand through the website, online. And of course, wherever you get your podcasts, just search there for Dance Party Weekly. 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Give us a follow on social, and of course, through the website. Thanks for your company again. Going to play out with this one from Charlie Big and Charlie with Lizzie Curious, because I Can Do It Right is the title of the track. See you next week.

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4: Nigel Farage has sought to defend himself over allegations Reform has broken laws on political donations as he addressed his party conference.
5: We have not taken an illegal penny in funding. That is important. The loose pub talk, frankly, there was a bit of boasting, a bit of jack-the-laddery going on there. They don't exist. Those donations don't exist.
4: In a speech delayed by a security alert and interrupted four times by hecklers, Farage vowed not to be distracted from his agenda. He'd denied they broke electoral laws. Hundreds of people gathered in Middlesbrough for the first funeral of one in five young men killed in a head-on crash on the A66. Jacob Matusiak was killed when a Volkswagen Passat he was travelling in hit a marked police car while going the wrong way down a dual carriageway. The crash also killed PC Matthew Blades and PC Tom Clough. And Netflix has raised the prices of its UK subscriptions, with its cheapest plan jumping by a third in the latest round of hikes. That's the latest from Radio News Hub. I'm Tanita Sims.
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4: It's a mostly dry start to Saturday with sunny spells. A few showers will affect the northwest, thicker cloud and rain later in the day. Breezy at first with highs of 22 degrees Celsius.
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1: 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You're very informative about traffic jams, what roads are shut, events from Woolwich to Welling. Brilliant. 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
8: The Reform UK leader Nigel Farage has dismissed suggestions his party has previously taken disguised foreign donations, Andy Hoyle reports.
9: It comes after two senior party officials have stepped down while an independent investigation takes place into undercover claims they accepted US-backed polling. Mr Farage insists no illegal money was taken, calling the Channel 4 report a case of entrapment. He described it as loose pub talk that simply wasn't true as he sought to move on from allegations about the party's finances.
8: Meanwhile, Nigel Farage's keynote speech at the Reform UK Party conference was interrupted numerous times by protesters. Judges declared a mistrial in the Lindsay Clancy murder case. Jurors said they could not reach a unanimous verdict on whether she was criminally responsible for killing her three young children. And in other news, Dolly Parton has secured her highest charting single and made official charts history with three hits in the top 10. It was after a resurgence for her music following her death. That's the latest from Radio News Hub. I'm Tanita Sim.
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8: It's a mostly dry start to Saturday with sunny spells. A few showers will affect the northwest, thicker cloud and rain later in the day. Breezy at first with highs of 22 degrees Celsius.
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1: Whenever you turn us on, you're going to hear a great song. 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

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Sophia injured herself, so she's out of tour at the moment and at home recuperating. 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

0: Jay, let's speak again. Got Bon Jovi at Wembley Stadium. Jay-Z's playing North London at the Tottenham Stadium this weekend. Right, it's Maritime Radio, 96.5 across the Royal Borough. Double celebration for Beyonce. It's her birthday today. It's also the anniversary of her birthday album called Destiny's Child, Bootylicious, coming up.
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Friday night, late show, Maritime Radio, Jax Jones, Ella Henderson, This Is Real. Ariana Grande wrapped up her gigs here in Greenwich at the O2. She says she's now taking a step back from public life, but the trailer to her new movie is out today, so make it make sense. You can watch Fokker's In-Law soon on the big screen, starring Ben Stiller and Ariana Grande. This is Hate That I Made You Love Me. It's Maritime Radio.

0: Ella Langley's kind hearted. She wants to use her record royalties to open a dog shelter home in Alabama. Went for the win. Maritime Radio at the weekend. Got Jade on the way and David Guetta and Brooks. Better When You're Gone. 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
10: 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I'm from Jane's Craft Corner. 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

0: There's a little ding in that song right there at the end that makes me think I'm getting a text message every single time I play it. And then I panic that my phone's not on silent and I'm being unprofessional on the radio. Gracie Abrams, Good Reason, her dad J.J. Abrams' movie The House at the End of Oak Street is still on at the cinema. And it's cinema weekend, Saturday and Sunday. 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Go check out a movie this weekend. Right, news at midnight coming up. Justin Bieber, Kid Laroi on the way.
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7: Nigel Farage has denied Reform UK broke electoral laws following allegations of illegal foreign funding, Andy Hoyle reports.
8: He described it as loose pub talk that simply wasn't true as he sought to move on from allegations about the party's finances. It comes after two senior party officials have stepped down while an independent investigation takes place into undercover claims they accepted US-backed polling. Mr Farage insists no illegal money was taken, calling the Channel 4 report a case of entrapment.
7: Next, hundreds of people have gathered in Middlesbrough for the first funeral of one of the five young men killed in a head-on crash in the A66. Jacob Matusiak was killed when a Volkswagen Passat he was travelling in hit a marked police car. The crash also killed PC Matthew Blades and PC Tom Clough. And Netflix has raised the prices of its UK subscriptions, with its cheapest plan jumping by a third in the latest round of hikes. Netflix is now charging £7.99 a month for its cheapest standard plan. That's the latest from Radio News Hub. I'm Tanita Sims.
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7: It's a mostly dry start to Saturday with sunny spells. A few showers will affect the northwest, thicker cloud and rain later in the day. Breezy at first with highs of 22 degrees Celsius.
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Mattown Radio at the weekend. He was suited and booted, shoes not Crocs, for the wedding of Phineas. That's Billie Eilish's brother. He was there with his wife Hayley, and his sister Billie Eilish officiated the wedding. Right, Kid Laroi, Justin Bieber, and Stay. Mattown Radio at the weekend with Commisera. Do you remember Spaced? Do you remember the episode where they went clubbing in Camden? It was this tune.

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Tiesto and Ava Max and the Motto. 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And John Rean takes you into your Saturday from 10. 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

0: Weekend is here. This is Michael Gray at Maritime Radio. Jay-Z's in North London at the Tottenham Stadium on his anniversary tour. And Bon Jovi celebrating their anniversary, their 40th at Wembley Stadium under the arch for the next couple of nights. Right, going through tonight, non-stop music. Whitney Houston on the way and Shane Codd coming up. 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

0: BTS, Permission to Dance. It was Jungkook's birthday in the week. Happy birthday to him. It's Maritime Radio across the Royal Borough. We've got Bonnie Tyler, Lost in France to play Lightning Seeds coming up. And Holly Humberstone after one. We'll take you through the night. Mark Fry hits morning from 7 with your weekend breakfast show. Have a great weekend.
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11: The Reform UK leader Nigel Farage has dismissed suggestions his party has previously taken disguised foreign donations, Andy Hoyle reports.
12: It comes after two senior party officials have stepped down while an independent investigation takes place into undercover claims they accepted US-backed polling. Mr Farage insists no illegal money was taken, calling the Channel 4 report a case of entrapment. He described it as loose pub talk that simply wasn't true as he sought to move on from allegations about the party's finances.
11: Meanwhile, Nigel Farage's keynote speech at the Reform UK Party conference was interrupted numerous times by protesters. Judges declared a mistrial in the Lindsay Clancy murder case. Jurors said they could not reach a unanimous verdict on whether she was criminally responsible for killing her three young children. And in other news, Dolly Parton has secured her highest charting single and made official charts history with three hits in the top 10. It was after a resurgence for her music following her death. That's the latest from Radio News Hub. I'm Tanita Sim.
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11: It's a mostly dry start to Saturday with sunny spells. A few showers will affect the northwest, thicker cloud and rain later in the day. Breezy at first with highs of 22 degrees Celsius.
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